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1: ¿Qué pasa? How's it going? I'm Adele. I hope you're doing well. What do you think about kids on flights? Now, personally, it doesn't really bug me. No, it doesn't. But since 2019, Japanese Airlines have been doing something that I think is brilliant. And I'm curious to know if you think all airlines should do this. So, you know when you book a flight and then you have to go and select your seats? Well, Japanese Airlines lets you know which seats kids are in. So kids aged, 8 days old to 2 years old. Do you think that's a good idea or that's a bad idea? I love it. But again, it doesn't really matter to me because let me tell you, my son's 19 now, but when Luca was a toddler, he would not stop moving. Like, he wanted to run up and down the aisles. And I think at one point he wanted to fly a plane. Like, I'll never forget that. So stressful. Desiree, you gotta be.

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1: Yes, it's true. All good things come to an end. I really love hanging out with you. It's Adele, by the way. But that's about it for me. John Tesh is coming up next. Before I go, just wanted to remind you, tomorrow, you have a chance to win a $500 gift card to Shoppers Drug Mart with Greg. Celebrate Canada Day by getting even more for your points. All right, before I go, I would love to leave you with a song that is medicine, as far as I'm concerned. You know, when you have days where you kind of wake up and you go, what is happening? Like, what is happening in my life? What is happening in my world? I mean, don't get me wrong. You got to have a bad day to know what a good one feels like. But sometimes you just need the Four Non Blondes. What's going on? Take you back to 1993. Take care of yourself.

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1: Adult tantrum parties is a thing. What's the small thing you get irrationally upset about?
2: Burnt toast. Multitasking, making my coffee, getting ready. I put a toast in the toaster. And if I burn my toast, I'm just so rattled. Because now, here's why. I hate wasting food, so I don't want to just throw it away and put another toast in the toaster. I'm going to try and salvage that toast. I'm going to take it into the ER, which is basically over the sink with a knife. And you start scraping the burn off. But now your sink is just raining down breadcrumbs. There's breadcrumbs everywhere. 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It's all in your sink. And then you scrape that toast so thin. Is there any toast left? You try to put peanut butter on it. It just caves in the middle.
1: Oh my.
2: 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Like, I'm not equipped to handle the day.

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1: Here's another one of those pieces that, you know, we're getting to the point where we've been doing this for 25 years now.
2: Yep.
1: And more often than not, we'll do a piece and it's like, oh, well, I do this. Or I took that, or that happened to me. Here it is. If your spouse is spending a long time in the bathroom, it may not be because they're not feeling well. They just want some alone time.
2: Oh, 100%.
1: Half of all people surveyed, they said they admitted to hiding out in the bathroom when they want some peace and quiet. This comes from a recent one poll survey of 2,000 adults. I spend time in the car.
2: I'll sit in the car. Yeah. I have an office that's outside of my house. Like it's on my property. It's, you know, in my backyard. And I go out there, even if I don't have stuff to do, and just sit there.
1: Yeah.
2: Stare at the wall. Have like work up on my computer. Just take a second.
1: Yeah.
2: I'll sit in the

0: 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More 80s and more 90s songs weekday evenings during the John Tesh Radio Show. This just in from the Intelligence for Life newsroom. Sucking in your gut is not cheating. It's now rated as exercise. It's because pulling in your stomach engages your upper and lower abs simultaneously. It can also strengthen your core and improve your posture. So go ahead, suck in your gut on and off for 5 minutes a day. See what happens.
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1: All right, in the interest of full disclosure, lately I've been having trouble with cravings. I love

0: chocolate. 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I like dark chocolate, but I really love milk chocolate. So I asked Betsy and the team to come up with some strategies for me. And so the latest is, if you want to beat your cravings for sweets, eat a dill pickle. I like pickles. According to research, the sour taste will kill cravings in as little as 30 seconds. Wow. The combination of vinegar and salt, it activates our brain's limbic system, a network of nerves linked to appetite control. And the key to switching off a sugar craving is to eat something opposite. So something sour, savory, or even spicy. And here's another good reason to grab a jar of dill pickles instead of the cookie you've been thinking about. A whole pickle? It's only 24 calories.
1: 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Intelligence for your life.
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1: All right, my intelligent friends, my mission, my purpose in life at this moment is to help you live to be 100. Listen to this. Harvard University School of Public Health says it's easier than you may think to reach 100. Their 12-year study tracking the eating habits of nearly 74,000 people. Big study. They found that even the tiniest positive changes in what people ate increased longevity. The changes were so small, the Harvard researchers dubbed them micro changes, and they made study subjects 17% less likely to die. Another big number. So here's some micro changes you can use to live a longer, healthier life. You can use them today, beginning now. First, just eat one more serving of fruits and vegetables a day. Just one additional serving a day will cut your heart disease risk by a full 5%. That's a half cup of spinach, a cup of vegetable soup, even a tangerine. The next micro change, tiny change, replace refined carbs with whole grains. People who ate the most whole grains were 16% less likely to die than those who ate the least. And then replace butter with olive oil. Come on, do it now. Research shows a Mediterranean-type diet, low in saturated fat and high in good fats like olive oil, will improve your blood pressure, your bone health, and memory. Micro changes on the way to 100.
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0: 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It's Feel Good Evenings with more of your favorite 80s and 90s songs. This is the John Tesh Radio Show. Welcome back to Intelligence for Your Life. And just so you know, I think I just diagnosed myself with adult ADHD based on this story I'm going to bring to you. It's a potential sign of ADHD in adults. It's how you handle clutter. So one is known as the DOOM pile. That's an acronym that stands for Didn't Organize, Only Moved, DOOM. A DOOM pile could be a pile of receipts, bills, and other papers you've been putting off sorting. Or it could be a cardboard box in the corner of your bedroom full of desk clutter from your job. And instead of going through that pile or box, you just move it to a different location or out of sight, which never really deal with it. Another clutter sign of ADHD is called tossing, which is exactly what it sounds like. You can't deal with the clutter, so you just toss it without going through it first. And cross your fingers, there's nothing too important in what you throw away. Psychologist Madison Perry says DOOM piles and tossing take some of the pressure off, but they're examples of executive dysfunction, which is an inability to begin tasks or complete them. It can also be about avoiding thoughts, feelings, and memories. So what do you do about this? Our expert says you can try the 10 things game. For example, instead of tackling an entire stack of papers, you start by sorting just 10. Or instead of cleaning the whole kitchen, you begin with washing 10 dishes. Completing those small tasks often feels manageable and can lead to doing 10 more. There you have it.
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0: 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This is the John Tesh Radio Show. The question I get a lot on this show is, can wearing a fitness tracker really help you lose weight? I just started using one of those that counts steps. Works for me. And a recent study from the University of Minnesota says, yes, they work. It's good news for the 2/3 of adults who are overweight or obese right now. Research shows losing just 10% of your overall body weight will lower your risk for deadly diseases, including cancer, heart disease, and type 2 diabetes especially. And that's where fitness trackers come in handy. For the study, thousands of overweight adults wore fitness trackers or step counters for up to a year. Study participants were also asked to meet various goals, like taking a certain number of steps every day or getting that recommended 150 minutes of physical activity a week. The result, every person who wore a fitness tracker lost weight. Those who wore trackers and changed their eating habits lost the most weight. Why do fitness trackers help so much? Because they encourage self-monitoring and self-regulation. They are a constant reminder on your wrist, and that prompts people to be more active. It's as simple as that. And I am one of those people.
1: Intelligence for your life with John Tesh. Find more at Tesh.com.
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0: just a bike. 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

0: 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This is Feel Good 80s and 90s, weekday evenings on the John Tesh Radio Show. Gentlemen, just for you from our relationship files, would you like to have a better relationship? Then you got to do your fair share of chores, meaning about half of them, but experts say choose the chores wisely. So research from the University of Washington found that men who do traditionally masculine chores like yard work, washing the car, fixing squeaky doors, they report happier partners and more solid relationships. This is compared to men who simply take over chores their partner normally does. Why? Because doing extra tasks on the to-do list feels more helpful and provides more of a mood boost than doing the tasks she already has a handle on. And that's especially true if she's like my wife and she has a certain way of doing some chores and will only end up redoing what you've already done to make it right and resenting you for it. So do the manly chores, yard work, washing the car, fixing squeaky doors, you know, all that kind of stuff, and you'll have a happier relationship.
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2: 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How about acknowledge what a saint I am? 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
15: 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Maya came to Covenant House when she had nowhere else to go. 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
1: What's the worst thing your brother's done to you?
2: One time he's like, I'm making spaghetti and you're going to eat it. And I was like, oh, that's awesome.
1: Oh, that's a nice big brother.
2: Yeah, instead of taking me to the kitchen, he took me to my parents' bedroom, their bathroom.
1: Okay.
2: I was like, what are we doing in here? 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
1: Oh, no.
2: And took a handful of spaghetti noodles, put them in the sink, twirled them around with his hand for 10 minutes, and then took them out. And I didn't know what al dente meant at the time.
1: But you found out.
2: Learned pretty quickly. No sauce, no seasoning, just pretty hard.

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1: Happy Friday. 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

0: 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I'll get started at 7 o'clock. In terms of the weather today, 25 degrees, a little foggy to start.
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0: Okay, so yesterday we did a nearly impossible question that touched on the theme of things you were not allowed to do when you were a kid. And I just sort of threw out there that for me that was, you remember the show Married with Children?
3: Yes.
0: Ed O'Neill,
3: love
0: Katie Sagal,
3: Christine,
0: Christine Applegate, David Faustino, the whole Jefferson Darcy, Marcy Darcy. Like, granted, that show was pretty offside for the time and like kind of...
3: Not appropriate for kids.
0: No, and like some pretty trashy humor, but hilarious. If that, like, that was the show we were absolutely not allowed to watch. Like, we would be in trouble if my parents saw that on and we were, like, and they caught us. But, like, I'd sneak watch it. Like, I'd watch it. This is obviously before time shifting and PVRs and all that. I'd have it on, like, in the basement, but with the volume low. And then if I heard, like, the stairs creaking or whatever, I'd, like, change it to, I don't know, Care Bears or whatever else was on that I was supposed to be watching, you know?
3: Yes. Wow. I mean, I think there were probably a lot of those shows that as kids we were not allowed to watch that you were sneaking watching. Like, I remember I was at my babysitter's and I would watch Young and the Restless, which was like,
0: because
3: she was watching and then she thought I was playing, but I was not playing. I need to see what Victor and Nikki were up to and Ashley. And yeah, I think they're still all on the show.
0: They're still kicking, knock on wood. And like, as cheesy as soap operas can be, like they do touch on some very adult themes, right?
3: Yes.
0: There's like adultery and murder and all kinds of scandal.
3: Yeah. I remember we had a rule. We weren't allowed to have any of our food or drink in our bedrooms. That I definitely broke that rule.
0: Is this why, as an adult, you hate breakfast in bed?
3: No, now I like it.
0: Okay.
3: It's fine. But yeah, because inevitably you would spill something and then have to go clean it up and make sure nobody noticed. And it was a whole thing. I got very good at cleaning up carpet stains.
0: Oh, yeah, because we all had carpet in the 80s, too.
3: Yes.
0: I mean, do you subscribe to the notion that rules were made to be bent/broken? Because I think there was many things that we were not supposed to do as kids, but we did.
3: I'm surprised that this is it for you, because the list is probably super long based on your personality.
0: Oh, no, there's many more.
3: Yeah, because like I, for the most part, was like, you know, I followed all the rules. I never really colored outside of the lines. You, on the other hand.
0: Yeah, I mean, I wasn't like a bad kid, but like I definitely like to push the boundaries. I operate by the mantra, and I still do as an adult, better to ask for forgiveness than permission.
3: Right.
0: Because I find most times you try things that you're not supposed to do and it's okay. Occasionally you'll get a slap on the wrist and you can play the, oh, I'm so sorry, I didn't know.
3: Mm-hmm.
0: You can only play that card once for that particular thing.
3: This is true.
0: You can't become a repeat offender on that item.
3: I will tell you, as a parent, I do feel like there's a lot of rules. Like, I feel bad. I mean, there's so many rules that the kids have to keep track of. And most of it's to keep them safe, but they don't know that. That's not what it's about for them. They're just like, you're always telling me what to do.
0: Here's a question that's going to make your skin crawl. What do you think is the Bougie Guy rule that C and Bodie are going to break?
3: Oh, my God.
0: When they're not?

0: supposed to.
1: All of them. And they're going to, and the, it's times two. So they're going to like get in on it together and try to like, you know, trick me.
0: Right. You're going to be like, no AI in the house. And they're going to be like using ChatGPT.
1: They'll be
0: the
1: like,
0: basement.
1: We are AI.
0: Yeah. Plot twist, your kids are AI. Okay, so what is the thing you were not allowed to do as a kid, but you did anyways, probably behind your parents' back?
1: Yes, we want to hear about it. Give us a call, 416-872-2434, 416-872-CHFI. What's that thing you weren't allowed to do as a kid, but you did anyway? 98.9.

0: This is going to be an amazing weekend. Weather looks great. NHL draft tonight. Canada and South Africa playing at 3 p.m. on Sunday. Feels like everything is happening. We've also got $100 coming up for you in Word Whirl at 6 a.m. Make sure you're listening at 6 and ready to text. 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
1: Winner.
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24: With CHY traffic, I'm Eva Fragiscados. Good morning. On the East 401 approaching here, Ontario Express, two right lanes are closed off for construction. It's slow from Mavis Express. West 401 approaching the 400 collectors, right lane closed off for a collision. And then

0: Approaching 6 South, two left lanes are closed for construction. On the North 400, the ramp to Langstaff, that's closed off for construction. South 400 at Bayfield, two left lanes closed for construction. 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
3: All right, time to spill the tea. 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
3: Inspired by our nearly impossible question yesterday, we want to know, what's the thing that you were not allowed to do as a kid, but you did anyways, probably behind your parents' back?
0: And, you know, the list is long for some of you. We're getting lots of texts at 981-981. Michaela in Burlington saying, jumping on the sofa, even if she, as in her mom, just put the cushions back, I just did it to annoy her.
3: I think all parents universally in the 80s, and yes, probably today still, like, did not like us jumping on the couch.
0: Yeah, I let my kids jump on my couch.
3: Yeah? Yeah. Okay, well, that's
0: and they
3: good.
0: Throw the cushions around.
3: You're
0: it's
3: a new age
0: thing.
3: Parent. Yeah. That's good. Let's take a call here. Denise in Waterdown, what was the thing that you were not allowed to do as a kid, but you did anyways?
4: I wasn't a bad kid. I was precocious, and at 4, I found a way to climb up on the roof of our house onto the breezeway, and then my mom was in the kitchen. And all of a sudden, I was sitting there enjoying life, looking out, and Mom looked out, and the look on her face was like, oh my God, what do I do now?
3: That is wild. And then you grew up to be Roofman, and you had a movie made about you.
4: That's right, exactly.
3: You were played by Channing Tatum. Denise, thank you so much for sharing. Appreciate you.
0: Can you imagine? My child is on the roof?
3: Mm-hmm.
0: No.
3: Good movie, by the way.
0: Yeah, it was a great movie. Mm-hmm. Another text coming in from Danielle saying, when my mom was out, I would rollerblade around the house.
3: No.
0: My sister and I also used to juggle as we put groceries away.
3: Oh. Wow. I mean, I'm impressed that you can juggle, but rollerblading around the house, that would have got me in trouble.
0: Yeah, and all fun and games until you drop the eggs.
3: Yeah. Rollerblading whilst juggling the groceries. Annabelle in Mississauga, what was the thing you were not allowed to do as a kid, but you did anyways?
5: I wasn't allowed to have a second row of chocolate, which I always did. Mm-hmm. My mom would hid it in the top cupboards in the kitchen, but she didn't count on me climbing on top of the counters to stand and get to it.
3: Wow, so not afraid of heights, I guess, eh?
5: Oh, no. And at some point, she realized that this is how the chocolate is running out so fast. So she moved it to a higher countertop, to a higher cupboard without any countertop on the bottom. So I would take a chair and then a stool, and then I would put 3 different Yellow Pages books on top of it.
0: Oh, my goodness.
3: Wow.
5: And I climbed all the way to get my chocolate.
3: I have the visual. You painted such a good picture. That's amazing. Annabelle, thank you so much for the call. We appreciate you.
5: Thank you so much. Have a great day.
3: You too.
0: You too. As an adult, Annabelle just has a cupboard full of chocolate that she just, you know, she eats whenever she pleases because she can do whatever she wants.
3: And Yellow Pages book. She still puts them on the high shelf just to relive

0: Youth times out there.
1: One more text from Rachel here saying, as the only girl growing up with two brothers, I was never allowed to wear jeans to school. My brothers wore them every single day. So, of course, I would always fold them up in my backpack and just change when I got to school. I don't think my mom knows to this day.
0: Rachel, I appreciate that level of dedication. As someone who had to wear a school uniform for most of my formative years, I was always jealous of the kids who got to wear jeans, including my brother.
1: I bet she rocked those jeans. 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
2: Good morning, 5:33, 16 right now. 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
4: Good morning. World Cup action is back in the city today. Senegal and Iraq will hit the pitch at Toronto Stadium this afternoon at 3. Iraq fans are expected to march from Stanley Park at noon with a police escort, and Senegal fans have a planned march from Trinity Bellwoods Park to the stadium. City officials have said Toronto has truly welcomed the world during the international soccer competition, and visitors have shared stories online highlighting the warmth, diversity, and hospitality they've experienced. Air Canada's Jazz Airlines division could be hit by a strike later this summer. Members of the Canadian Airline Dispatchers Association have voted 96% in favor of job action. The earliest they can walk off the job is August 1st. The death toll from the twin earthquakes in Venezuela has risen to over 230 people as rescuers continue to search for survivors. The back-to-back earthquakes were 7.2 and 7.5 magnitude, with the second the most powerful to hit the country in more than a century. Canada is sending $5 million in emergency funding for Venezuela, while the U.S. military are on the ground for rescue efforts. In sports, Jays lost to the Rangers 6-5. They play again tonight at 7:07. CHFI weather, cloudy with a high of 25, humidex 29. Tonight clear with a low of 17. On Saturday, sun and cloud with a high of 25. Right now it's 16 degrees.

0: 539, 16 degrees. A mix of sun and cloud, but it's going to be a nice one. 25 is our high for today.
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0: So much to do in the GTA this weekend. Of course, it's Pride weekend. There's always something happening in the city, but the weather is going to be perfect to be outdoors, to take in all the things.
3: It's the first full weekend of summer. I want to highlight this one because this is unique and it's fun and it captures the soccer excitement currently going on. Tomorrow, on Saturday, a group of Canada's best foosball. Do you like foosball, by the way? Do you play foosball?
0: I can't say I've ever played.
3: You've never played foosball?
0: No.
3: What?
0: Why is that shocking?
3: Because there's foosball tables everywhere, like arcades, bars, restaurants, people's basements.
0: I don't foos.
3: Oh, my God.
0: Pooja doesn't foos.
3: Shocking. I don't know that you'd be great at it, but I'm shocked.
0: It involves a lot of coordination, so I'm going to go with no.
3: You'd definitely be one of the people that cheats and spins. You're not allowed to spin.
0: Oh, okay. Got it.
3: Anyhow, tomorrow, a group of Canada's best foosball players will face off at Nando's on Bay Street.
0: Oh, fine.
3: Competing for a cash prize and the title of the first ever, wait for it, Peri Peri Cup champion. yes, members of the Toronto Foosball League and Team Canada athletes are going to be there. There'll be live commentary, custom jerseys inspired by Nando's Peri Peri spice levels. I'm an extra hot, by the way. If you go by and check this
0: self-proclaimed.
3: If you go by and check this out on Bay Street tomorrow, there's free Nando's sampling throughout the day, giveaways, prizes, live music and entertainment, custom illustrated Peri Peri player cards by an on-site sketch artist, and the chance to watch some of Canada's top foosball players. I would want to watch this because I went to high school with a bunch of Italian guys who were really good, and that's how I got decent, by them teaching me. I want to see Canada's top players.
0: Ooh.
3: This is, the doors open at 11 a.m. tomorrow. This is the

0: Nando's on Bay Street. It's 832 Bay Street, and it is free and open to the public.
1: I may not foods, but I do peri-peri.
0: Oh, you do?
1: Oh, I peri-peri with the best of them.
0: But you're a medium lime.
1: Yes, I am.
0: I knew it.
1: How did you know that? And not to mention that the halloumi they have there for the vegetarians.
0: Oh, yeah.
1: Thank you, Nando's. Okay, Lavazza Inclusivity Festival. It's happening, and this is really cool. It's back this summer, and it's in honor of the World Cup. They're doing something really fun. They're launching a soccer series celebrating the game through film. So
0: nice.
1: They're going to pair outdoor screenings with food. There's going to be music, special programming. Some of the films, ready? Bend It Like Beckham.
0: Great movie.
1: And then the classic that we all know, Voy, Voy, Voy.
0: Which one's that?
1: Voy, Voy, Voy.
0: I don't know what that is.
1: I have no idea.
0: Oh, okay. I was like, shoot, should I know this?
1: Maybe it's a really popular soccer movie. I'm not sure. The point is, you can watch movies. It's soccer themed. There's food.
0: Coffee. Yeah.
1: It's all good.
0: You had me there. And one of my favorite things to do when the weather is this nice is a food festival.
1: Mm-hmm.
0: Plenty of food festivals happening, including the Taste of Ghana. Celebrate the vibrant culture, rich history, and incredible flavors of the West African nation at the Taste of Ghana Festival. Packed with authentic cuisine from Ghana. I can't say I've ever had food from Ghana, so I would love to try this.
1: Sounds delicious.
0: Yeah, savory, I hope I'm saying it right, jollof rice and succulent suya to delicious fried plantains. I have had fried plantains.
1: Same.
0: Very
1: Yum.
0: Good. Beyond the incredible food, traditional drumming, live musical performances, a marketplace with authentic textiles and crafts, and fun activities for the whole family. Everyone is welcome. Yep, it's family friendly. This is at Earl Bales Park in North York. You can get in for free. It's this Sunday from 11 a.m. to 10 p.m. So right during the Canada soccer match as well. I'm sure they'll have screens up there.
1: Oh, very cool. Whatever you decide to do, enjoy this weekend.
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9: With CHY traffic, I'm Eva Fratiscatos. On the eastbound 401 approaching here, Ontario Express, problems there have cleared away. West 401 approaching 6 South, two left lanes are closed. That's all because of construction. You'll find it quite slow from west of Guelph Line. 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
12: 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That happened to a friend of mine, and he definitely has some regrets. I will tell you what happened after Backstreet Boys.

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2: Okay, I have to share the story with you. My charity golf tournament was earlier this week, right? You were there. 170 golfers out, a lot of media friends as well. At the end, we gave away these, they're sort of like adult loot bags, like loot bags to all the participants. They had a bunch of knickknacks, golf things, snacks, different things in there, right? So I called all my media friends the next day just to sort of like debrief. How was the tournament? What did you think? What could we make better next year? All that stuff. And one of our mutual media friends, I'm going to say who it is just because it's better for the story, Bill Coulter.
0: Oh, okay.
2: Meteorologist. We used to work with him at the last morning show we hosted on TV. He told me he started getting into the snacks. If you know Bill, he's got a sweet tooth. He loves. He can't say no to snacks. The guy loves his snacks, loves his desserts.
0: Not surprised. Mm-hmm.
2: So he thought one of them tasted a bit weird. So then he ate another one to make sure he didn't just get a bad one. He still thought it tasted a bit weird. And then he looked at the bag more closely. Our buddy Bill Coulter had just eaten two dog treats.
0: No.
2: In fairness to Bill, I've almost done this in the past. The way they are now marketing healthy dog treats and dog snacks very much looks like how they market healthy human snacks, like the packaging, the all that stuff, organic, words like that. I was dying laughing when he told me this. He said he almost ate a third even after he found out because they quote, weren't bad.
0: You're giving him way too much credit because he probably didn't even look at the bag.
2: Yeah, like, he just tore into it.
0: You're like, it looks like packaging. No, he didn't even look at the packaging. He just put his hand in and he was like, ooh, cookies.
2: 100%. You know, Bill, imagine he fired his golf clubs into the car from the tournament, put the bag on the passenger seat. He's gunning at home. He probably digs through, rips open a bag while he's driving and just starts eating. Now, I will say two other people from the golf tournament have since told me that they accidentally ate these same dog treats.
0: They did?
2: They tried. And one of them, I'm not going to say who this one is because she won't be happy if I say it. She is like a doctor. She's a specialist. She's a very intelligent human being. She looked at these, opened them up, and ate one.
0: Were you suggesting that Bill is not a very intelligent human being?
2: No, he is intelligent, but he's like meteorologist intelligent. Not like specialist doctor intelligent.
0: We're just razzing.
2: And brothers, neither am I. I'm not that smart either.
0: We're just razzing Bill because I will say that I actually know the bag you're talking about because when I was going through it as well, I was like, what am I going to put in my pantry? You know, I got my peri-peri sauce from Nando's. I was like, I'm going to put that in. And I saw it and I was like, oh, these are dog treats. But it took me a bit. To know that they were.
2: They look delicious and healthy. They're beautifully packaged. I can see why it would happen, but I'm like, I have to share this story. It's too good not to.
0: I think we've all been there, though. You know, you're not paying attention. When you're not paying attention, bad things happen sometimes. Mm-hmm. You know, things that you regret. Has it ever happened to you where you're at a bar and you get a drink, like a cocktail or

0: whatever, and they put a straw in your glass, but you forget that the straw is there.
1: I always take the straw out because I don't like drinking out of a straw.
0: Same. I'm not used to drinking out of a straw, like the drinks I drink. Anyway, and there's a straw, and I went to go take a sip, and the straw, I wasn't paying attention, poked me in the face, poked me in the eye. I've had it poke me up the nose. I've had it poke me in the forehead. And let me just tell you, it is so embarrassing because everybody sees it.
1: Especially when you're trying to look cool at the bar.
0: Trying to look, so, you know, you're leaning on the bar. You slowly go in to take a sip. And instead, now there's a straw up your nose. Not paying attention. Yeah. That's happened to me several times.
1: You turn instantly from, you go from James Bond to Steve Urkel.
0: Yeah.
1: Instantly.
0: Yeah.
1: Okay, so this is what we want to know. What's the thing you did because you weren't paying attention?
0: It could be an email that you sent to the wrong person because you weren't paying attention, or a text you sent to somebody that you weren't paying attention to, right?
1: Or maybe you ate dog treats, yeah.
0: Or maybe. Maybe you drove to the wrong location because, you know, you get in the car and you're on autopilot, mm-hmm. and you ended up somewhere that you weren't supposed to be.
1: What's the thing you did because you were not paying attention? Call us right now, 416-872-CHFI.

are registered in Venezuela. Rescue efforts continue in the country. The CN Tower is celebrating its 50th birthday. The tower opened to the public June 26, 1976. It's marking the milestone by giving away 553 cupcakes, one cupcake for every meter of the tower's height. In sports, Jays lost to the Rangers 6-5. They play again tonight at 7:07. CHFI weather, cloudy with a high of 25, humid X29. Tonight clear with a low of 17. On Saturday, sun and cloud with a high of 25. Right now it's 16 degrees.

0: hard to say, but it's so fun to play, and it's easy money. We have $100 up for grabs. We keep getting winners.
1: This is crazy. It's basically a coin flip because we do not want to make you think too hard this early in the morning. Pooja will pick a word. I'll pick a word. You just pick Team Pooja or Team Gurdeep. We give it a whirl. If you're right, you win 100. If not, we carry that 100 over to the next day. How do you get in on this, Pooja?
0: So all you got to do right now is text WHIRL, WHIRO, and your name to 981981. 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We may be calling you.
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2: The Stage 5 traffic, I'm Eva Fragiscados. If you are using that eastbound or westbound 401, overall moving pretty well. Northbound on the 400 north of Highway 88, problems through there have cleared away. Winston Churchill ramp to the east 403, looks like those issues are now clear. South 410, south of Sandalwood Parkway, those problems as well, they have cleared away. 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

0: It's Word World. We got $100 on the line because we've had big winners all week. And we've got Karen from Toronto who's playing with us for the first time. Hi, Karen. Happy Friday. What's going on in your life?
1: Oh, good morning. Wonderful to hear you. I'm just getting up to go babysit my granddaughters.
2: Oh, aww. How old are your granddaughters?
1: 3.5 and 1.5.
2: Oh, wow. You got your hands full.
0: I'm glad you weren't like, they're 35 and 36. That would be weird. Is that the biggest joy in life? I mean, I keep hearing from grandparents. I know for my mom, that was, my nephews are a little bit older now, but is that just the best thing in life?
1: Oh, it is. It is. They're so much fun.
2: And it keeps you young, doesn't it?
1: Oh, yes. Mm-hmm. Definitely.
0: Also, do you have a different set of rules for your grandkids than you had for your children? Like, you're more lenient?
1: Yes.
0: Why does that happen? Why is that, like, ubiquitous?
2: Because she gets to leave. She's like, here's all the sugar.
1: Don't worry about the discipline. And if they want to do that, that's fine.
2: Yeah.
0: So people just soften in life, right? You're hard on your kids, and then you're soft on the grandkids.
2: Yes.
1: Okay. That's right.
2: And you just have so much more time to enjoy them, you know?
0: I just remember, like, my brother and I would clown around the house, and we'd get in so much trouble. And then, like, my nephews, they were whipping balls around my parents' place. They broke an expensive statue. Hit the statue with a ball.
1: No.
0: It fell. It smashed. And I went, oh. I'm like, oh, they're in for it now. My brother and I never did that. My mom's like, are you boys okay? I'm like, what? What?
2: What?
0: Where was what?
2: Yeah. Well, Karen, we don't want to keep you from seeing those cuties. So why don't we try to win you $100? This is how it's going to work. I'm going to pick a word. Gurdeep's going to pick a word. All you have to do is pick a team. After we whirl up our words, if it lands on the team you picked, you win $100.
1: Okay, that's great.
0: Which you'll probably spend on the grandkids.
2: Yes.
0: Okay, so it's a feel-good 80s and 90s weekend here on CHFI. That all kicks off with Greg Burns at 5 o'clock. So I'm going to, in the spirit of that, I'm going to go with 80s.
2: Oh, okay. Well, then it only makes sense that I go with 90s.
0: Yeah, if you said something else, it'd be really weird. You're like, I'm going to go with pizza.
2: Okay, so Gurdeep is picking 80s, and I'm picking 90s. And I guess, Karen, the choice is up to you. Which team would you like to go with?
1: I'll go with 80s.
0: Okay, Team Gurdeep, how come?
1: I don't know. Just feel like it.
0: Nice. Good. And because you like me better.
1: I'm not saying.
2: Smart. See, she knows. She's got grandkids. You don't pick favorites.
0: True.
2: You love them equally.
0: Good point.
1: That's right. Love you guys.
2: Karen, why don't we go ahead and whirl up the words for you? Let's see where it lands.
3: 80s.
2: 90s.
3: 80s.
0: Yay! Karen, you just won $100.
1: Oh, that's great. That's wonderful. Thank you so much.
2: Well, congratulations. I hope you do spoil your kids or grandkids with it, or spoil yourself. You deserve it.
1: Oh, that's great. I love listening to guys.
0: Thank you so much, Karen. Have a fantastic weekend. Before we let you go, can we get a Let's Go Team Canada?
1: Let's go Team Canada.
0: Ooh, Squadra Canadese.
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0: Hooch and I have two stories coming up for you in the Daily Double. My story, you can file this under stories I did not have on my bingo card. In fact, I don't even really believe the headline. I have to tell you about this coming up after Sean Desmond.
2: Okay.

0: 621, 16 degrees, a mix of sun and cloud, and 25 is our high for today. It's going to be a nice one.
1: The Daily Double
2: with Pooja and Gurdeep.
0: So we got two stories you need to know. What do you have, Gurdeep?
3: I almost spat out my creatine when I heard this story yesterday.
0: No, not the creatine.
3: Yep. This is so bizarre. There's a report out that Kawhi Leonard could be interested in returning to the Toronto Raptors.
0: What?
3: Yeah. Now, you probably are familiar with this story because Kawhi became easy. You know, internationally known figure, especially here in this country. Kawhi Leonard famously came to Toronto for a season after being traded here by San Antonio. Helped us win a championship. I don't want to say single-handedly, but he was the driving force behind the Raptors winning the NBA title in 2019. And then, boom, he's gone. He was a one and done.
0: We couldn't have done it without him.
3: No, he was
0: no
3: the
0: way.
3: Finals MVP. And then there was the whole thing with the helicopter and tracking his plane and is Kawhi staying here. And it was insane. And then it turns out in the end, he was just using us as leverage to leave, to go home to LA. And he signed a big deal with the Clippers, which has not turned out well. He went there for greener pastures. They have not won anything. He's had injury troubles. He's been doing load management, meaning he's only playing parts of the season.
0: Mm-hmm. And wasn't there some controversy as well of him investing in a company? There's a lot.
3: Yeah,
0: stuff going
3: that's
0: on.
3: A whole side story to this, too. So, okay, so here's the deal. According to reports, Kawhi's preference is to stay with L.A., but if that's not happening, like if L.A. is not interested in bringing him back, then he's interested in returning to either Toronto or San Antonio, the two teams that he previously played for. Kawhi is going to be 35 next week. He's dealt with a lot of injuries, but he had a really good season last year, and he's still Kawhi. I'm torn. Like, my initial response was no. Then I thought about it objectively. I'm like, it would make us a better team. It's like this, Pooj. Let me put it in Pooj terms. It's like the ex-girlfriend. It took us a really long time to get over. And now she's texting us again. And we're like, what do we do? We've been to therapy. We're in a better place. But then you're like, are we in a better place?
0: That just makes it, like, crystal clear
3: you
0: for me
3: it?
0: Now. Yeah,
3: I don't know.
0: I actually don't know how I feel about it as well. There's a part of me that, like, I like that he's considering Toronto. That means his time here was good, right? As most of the time, the way it works out with athletes, they come here, they're surprised, they don't realize how great Toronto is, right? And then, you know, they build a family and fans, and we're great. I get it.
3: I want her back if she really wants me, but what if this is just another leverage play to get more out of LA? It could be.
0: Oh, yeah.
3: He's like, his team is diabolical. Like, I don't know. I don't know if this is real.
0: It might be a fool me once type of situation.
3: Exactly. Okay, what do you got?
0: So we love the Backstreet Boys, right?
3: We do.
0: And for so many of us, we remember the fandom that came with boy band, you know, the whole boy band era, right? And like, that was
3: still going for me.
0: It's so true. And we play a lot of them on the show here. So what do you think about the kids of BSB? When you think about their kids, do you think they really understand what a big deal their fathers are?
3: It's so funny you say that because on Father's Day, I saw Backstreet Boys do a post where they did pictures with all their kids.
0: Yeah.
3: Howie's eldest son looks just like him, and Brian's son is mini Brian. But do they appreciate? I think because of YouTube, because you can easily go back and see that they were the biggest band in the world at a time, I think that they would.
0: Okay, well, Kevin revealed during a recent interview that the coolest thing that happened to his kids was when they were on their DNA tour here in Toronto. Mm-hmm. They were actually at a restaurant where Drake was, so he was also dining there at the same
3: time.
0: I'm
3: going to guess it was Soto Soto because Drake's there like five nights a week.
0: One of his favorite restaurants. Yeah. The maitre d' says, excuse me, Drake is here and he would love, when you're finished, to be able to come over and say hi. So then that led to Drake coming over, and when he came over, he mentioned that he was

0: the Backstreet Boys when he had his very first kiss. Right. And so the kids are listening to all of this.
1: He wanted it that way.
0: And then, yes, he did. And then that led to Drake being a part of their show. He came on stage.
1: I was at that show.
0: Yes. Yes. That's how it happened. And it was a big deal. And the kids were like, wait, what? Drake wants to be a part of my dad's show? So, like, Drake made their dad that much cooler.
2: I can't believe it took Drake.
0: It took Drake. And I should also say that the Backstreet Boys, they're in at the Sphere in Las Vegas. You know, they've had their residency there. They're returning in July. They've done so well with that.
1: Oh, they're doing more shows at the Sphere?
0: Doing more shows,
1: good. I still have a chance to see it.
0: And did you listen to the new song, Bottle Up?
1: No.
0: What?
1: There's a new song?
0: There's a new song and it's good.
1: Okay.
0: It's the theme song for the new Paw Patrol, the Dino movie, and it's good.
1: Sorry, Paw Patrol wasn't on my watch list.
0: I know, but it's on the radio. You gotta listen to it. Okay. Yeah, I was bopping my head to it.
1: I only listen to CHFI. Once we start playing it,
0: okay,
1: then I'll know it.
0: There you go.
3: Coming up next on the Pooja and Gurdeep Show.
1: We got your Friday Nearly Impossible question. 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
2: Okay, here it is for your Friday. It takes an average Canadian 41 minutes to do this, and you do it every week.
3: Okay. Takes the average Canadian 41 minutes to do this. You do it every week. Without giving anything away, I will say it takes me much less time to do this.
2: Same.
3: Yeah.
2: This seems like a lot.
3: Okay.
2: What about you, Fishtiver?
3: Into the mic.
4: Sorry, it's my first day. No, I...
3: Don't give anything away.
4: This takes me hours, and I'm happy that it takes me hours.
3: Oh!
2: What?
3: Okay, I guess this is why it averages out to 41 minutes,
2: okay.
3: Because there's some people it takes longer for, and you and I are pretty quick at it, Pooch. It takes the average Canadian 41 minutes to do this, and you do it every week. We all do. What do you think it is? 416-872-CHFI. Your guesses are coming up right now at 6:30. Here's Eva.
5: Good morning. It'll be a packed Friday afternoon around Toronto Stadium as the city hosts its fifth and final group stage match. Senegal and Iraq will face off at 3 this afternoon in hopes of moving on to

0: the next round in the World Cup. Iraq fans are set to march from Stanley Park beginning at noon, and Senegal fans will start the march from Trinity Bellwoods Park. Search and rescue efforts continue in Venezuela after a pair of devastating earthquakes hit the country. The second quake was the country's most powerful in more than a century. Officials say more than 230 people have been killed and thousands left injured, with the death toll expected to climb. Canada is sending financial relief. Your summer travel plans could be affected as Air Canada's Jazz Airlines division could be hit by a strike. Members of the Canadian Airline Dispatchers Association have voted 96% in favor of job action and could walk off the job as early as August 1st. The workers have been without a contract since the start of this year. In sports, Jays lost to the Rangers 6-5. They play again tonight at 7:07. CHFI weather: cloudy with a high of 25, humid X29. Tonight clear with a low of 17. On Saturday, sun and cloud with a high of 25. Right now it's 16 degrees.
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2: Okay, here it is on a Friday morning. It takes the average Canadian 41 minutes to do this, and this is something you do every week.
3: You and I both say that it doesn't take us this long, but Fisher says it takes much longer. It
2: takes some hours, and he's happy about that.
3: Yeah. Okay. Irene in Grimsby, what do you think?
4: Cut the grass.
2: Cut the grass.
3: Oh, that's a great guess.
2: Does that take you about 41 minutes?
4: In my yard, yeah.
2: Big yard?
4: Well, I have front and back. I do it at the same time.
3: Okay. And are you on, one of the traditional lawnmowers, or do you have to?
4: I have a big property? Old lawn boy, and I love it.
2: Oh, okay. Free nice. Plug.
4: It's a push mower. Push and mower. I'm 68.
2: Hey,
3: oh,
2: good
3: nice.
2: Good for you. Getting out there, getting your steps and getting some exercise. Irene, it's a great guess, especially given that it's summer. It's not the answer, though.
4: Okay. Thank you very much.
2: Have a great day.
3: You too. Sydney from Shelburne, what's your guess?
5: Drive to work.
2: Oh, your drive to work, your commute. Oh. That's a really good guess.
3: Yeah.
2: And I think that's probably pretty close to the average commute time.
3: Yeah, it's accurate. Very, very good guess, Cindy, but not the right answer.
5: Have a great weekend, guys.
2: You too, Cindy. It takes the average Canadian 41 minutes to do this, and we pretty much all do it every week. We're getting texts, too.
3: All right, Lori writing us to say, happy Friday, friends. Is it vacuum the house?
2: Vacuum the house. I'm in a condo. 41 minutes feels like a long time. I guess the house takes longer.
3: Yeah. Okay. Yeah, depending on how many floors.
2: And
3: yep.
2: It's a good guess because you and I do it quickly. Fish shiver takes time. And some people enjoy vacuuming.
3: It's true.
2: One of those things that can be kind of, I don't know, meditative even.
3: Mm-hmm.
2: Kim texting in saying, is it have a really good poop? 41 minutes. That feels problematic.
3: Also, you do it every week. Hopefully you're doing that daily.
2: Hopefully that's daily.
3: Mm-hmm. Brian from Toronto saying clean the bathroom. Yeah.
2: Clean the bathroom? Okay.
3: I can see how it could take that long.
2: And this was an interesting text. Julie from Toronto saying picking my outfit for work.
3: Whoa. 41 minutes to pick out your outfit?
2: That seems way too long. You better be doing that the night before.
3: And if it's taking Fisher for hours, I mean, I expect you to show up in something better than that. No, I'm just kidding.
2: Unless you work on a runway, it should not take
3: what
2: you.
3: What are we doing?
2: Yeah, okay. We don't have the right answer yet. It takes the average Canadian 41 minutes to do this, and we all do this every week. What do you think it is? 416-872-CHFI.

0: Oh, we are feeling good because it's Friday. Weather looks good this weekend. The Leafs hold the first pick in the NHL draft tonight, 7 o'clock on Sportsnet. 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
15: With CHFI traffic, I'm Eva Fragiscados. If you are using the eastbound side of the 401, just busy with volume 427 to Keel Express and Collector Lanes. On the west 401, slow Bayview to Avenue. East Gardner, east of Kipling, right shoulder, a stalled vehicle there. South 427, south of the 401, the right lane is closed. That's all because of a collision. You'll find delays east 403 from east of the link to approaching Aberdeen because of problems on the shoulder. 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
2: It takes the average Canadian 41 minutes to do this, and you do it every week. What is it?
3: Sherry writing us saying shower. Good guess.
2: Love a good shower.
3: Mm-hmm.
2: Not the answer. More of your guesses coming up.

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1: With Pooja and Gurdeep.
2: Okay, here it is for your Friday. It takes the average Canadian 41 minutes to do this, and you do it every week.
3: Let's go to Fong in Toronto. What do you think?
4: Is it doing laundry?
3: Doing laundry.
2: Oh, laundry. Okay, that actually makes sense. About 41 minutes, depending on what's on the in the load. Mm-hmm. And you do this once a week. Wow, mm-hmm. It does really follow the question.
3: And some people enjoy it. I'm someone who really enjoys laundry. I do find it a bit meditative. Mm-hmm. It's not the answer, though, Fong.
4: Okay, thank you.
3: Have a good day. Remy from Burlington, give us your guess.
5: It's going grocery shopping.
3: You got it! How did you know that?
5: I do it every week. I know what I got to get, and I get in and get out.
2: How long does it take you?
5: 10 minutes.
2: Exactly.
3: Yeah, takes me like 5 minutes, but I go like 2 to 3 times a week. I'll go literally to grab like 1 or 2 things.
2: Oh, really?
3: I like eating things fresh. I buy small quantities and then go back.
2: Right. I feel like 20 minutes tops, and most of that time is standing in line with the cashier.
5: and talking.
2: Yeah,
3: that too. And sampling. Remy, you nailed it, buddy. Thanks so much for playing.
5: All right, take care.
3: Have a good weekend.
2: Bye.
3: We got a $1,000 cash call coming up.
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0: do. I mean, that was an inside thought. 7 o'clock, we got Cash Call coming up. Here's Eva.
1: Good morning. World Cup action is back in the city today. Senegal and Iraq will hit the pitch at Toronto Stadium this afternoon at 3. Iraq fans are expected to march from Stanley Park at noon with a police escort, and Senegal fans have a planned march from Trinity Bellwoods Park to the stadium. City officials have said Toronto has truly welcomed the world during the international soccer competition, and visitors have shared stories online highlighting the warmth, diversity, and hospitality they've experienced. Air Canada's Jazz Airlines division could be hit by a strike later this summer. Members of the Canadian Airline Dispatchers Association have voted 96% in favor of job action. The earliest they can walk off the job is August 1st. The death toll from the twin earthquakes in Venezuela has risen to over 230 people as rescuers continue to search for survivors. The back-to-back earthquakes were 7.2 and 7.5 magnitude, with the second the most powerful to hit the country in more than a century. Canada is sending $5 million in emergency funding for Venezuela, while the U.S. military are on the ground for rescue efforts. In sports, Jays lost to the Rangers.

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1: Mm-hmm. $1,000, we're making that cash call next. And don't forget, $10,000, we're making that cash call on Thursday, July 2nd.

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1: Feels like everything is happening this weekend. Leafs, first overall pick. The draft tonight. That's on Sportsnet at 7 o'clock. Canada and South Africa. For all the marbles at 3 p.m. on Sunday. Oh, and we're about to give away $1,000. The cash call is right after Rick Astley.

0: It is time for a $1,000 cash call. And Pooch, are we going to make it an immaculate week?
1: Yes, we've had pickups every day this week. So hopefully we get a pickup within four rings. That's the rule. And plus, we do call from a private number. So this is a time that you want to make sure that the call blockers are off.
0: Okay, let's make the cash call. You got four rings to pick up. That's one.
2: Hello.
0: Hi, good morning. I'm looking for Elizabeth. I hope I'm saying your last name right.
2: eBay.
0: Like the online commerce retailer.
2: Yes.
0: Elizabeth eBay. Good morning. How are you?
2: I'm good.
1: Do you know who's calling?
2: Is it the cash call?
0: It's the cash call! You just won $1,000!
1: $1,000 is yours, Elizabeth, because yesterday,

0: At 5:28 p.m., you texted the word path, and that's just what won you $1,000.
1: Elizabeth, what are you going to do with $1,000?
2: Hold on, hold on just a second.
1: Who's that with you? It sounds like everyone's excited.
2: It's my daughter because she heard me.
1: Oh.
2: I'm screaming.
1: Elizabeth.
2: After so many years, I've been trying.
0: A lot of people tell us that they don't expect to get the cash call, and today is your lucky day, Elizabeth, so enjoy it.
1: Elizabeth, congratulations, all right?
2: Thank you.
1: Okay, and that could be you. You could be Elizabeth winning $1,000. Your chance to get internet begins at 8 a.m. We'll have 12 keywords for you from 8 a.m. to 8 p.m. Listen all day. Enter every single time. Think of them as lottery tickets. That'll get you in $1,000 on Monday morning when we reconvene. But also, someone's going to win $10,000 on Thursday, Thursday, July 2nd. Every correct entry also gets you in for that.
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0: So it's another feel good 80s and 90s weekend. 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Oh, yes. I think we have a wedding date now. I think it's confirmed. And around 7:45, Scott McGillivray, he's going to be joining us in studio to share some exciting news. 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

0: And it looks like it's slow through the 427 to the 400. And then approaching Brock Road Express, right lane blocked with a collision. East Gardner, east of Kipling, right shoulder, a stalled vehicle. And East 403 approaching Aberdeen on the left shoulder. Looks like we still have a collision through there. So you will find delays on that eastbound 403 from about east of the Lincoln-Alexander Parkway. At Sunnybrook, you're the reason clinical triers are giving tens of thousands of people hope and why they will transform care. Give today at yourthereason.ca.
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4: So it's another feel-good 80s and 90s weekend here on CHFI. And to celebrate, we're playing a game. 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
1: Yeah, we are. It's Friday, which means it is a feel-good 80s and 90s weekend, all kicking off at 5 p.m. with Sir Gregory Burns. It's going to be great. You can keep it on CHFI all weekend. So we are celebrating, as we often do on Fridays, by playing an 80s and 90s themed game.
2: Yes, so this all has to do with 80s and 90s TV shows. So what Fishover is going to do is he's picked this out in advance. We don't know what he's going to play. You're going to play along with us. We're going to hear really the songs of those TV shows that we watched in the 80s and 90s, and we have to name the show.
1: Okay, and you and I are working together.
2: Yes.
1: You can play along in the car or at home.
2: Thank goodness.
1: So you've got like three from each decade?
3: Yes.
1: So where are we? Are you going to tell us what decade you're starting in?
3: Yeah, we'll start with the 80s. We'll do three 80s first.
2: Okay.
3: And I encourage singing along. So if you know the words, sing along, okay, guys?
2: Okay.
3: It's more fun. Okay, right. Here we go. One, two, three.

0: a dream or two.
1: That's when he's sliding into home. Yeah.
0: And at the end was you. Oh,
1: that's Angela.
0: And
1: who's the boss?
2: Why don't we picture a van? Was there a van driving?
1: Yeah, he had a creepy blue van, which that style of van was attributed to a certain type of criminal. I don't know why Danza had that creepy van.
2: I'm not sure, but yes. Okay, we got that one.
1: Yes, who's the boss?
2: Angela.
1: Angela. Hey, oh, wait, Mona. Mona was getting up to it in the guest house. Hey? Yes. Oh, my God. Mona was getting after it. Okay.
2: One more 80s?
3: Yeah. We have two more 80s.
2: Two more, okay.
3: This one, people are going to say it's 90s, but it actually kicked off in the 80s, so it is in the 80s category. Okay.
1: Okay.
3: Here we go.
1: Too soon. Too soon.

0: Well, you weren't allowed to watch this, though.
1: We just talked about this. Mm-hmm. Married with Children, starring Ed O'Neill.
0: Bud.
1: Everyone's favorite used shoe salesman.
0: Yes.
1: Wait, no, it wasn't used. Just shoe salesman.
0: That would have been weird.
1: Yeah. Oh, boy. Okay.
2: Okay, this last one from the 80s. Pooja, I'm sorry. This one is just for Gurdeep, okay?
0: Okay.
1: Oh,
0: okay.
1: Here.
0: I think Pooja
1: watched this, too.
2: You? Okay, yeah. Okay. Gurdeep knows what it is. Pooja, any guesses?
0: Sounds very familiar.
1: It looks perfect. Nothing can be.
0: Oh, yes.
1: Sometimes you just get a feeling like you need some kind of change. Here comes. No matter what the odds are this time, nothing's gonna stand in my way. And bring them on. They're my best friend. And everything is made of
2: light. You're welcome, everybody. You're welcome.
0: Wait, is this where you do the dance of joy?
1: Yes, you know it, Pooch.
0: Yes, Perfect Strangers. Yes.
1: Of course, and Lady Appleton and Balky Bartakamas.
0: And what's the story with Balky, the real life Balky? Didn't he like send you a birthday message or something?
1: Oh, you mean Bronson Pinchot? No big deal. Yes, I got a cameo from Bronson Pinchot where he wished me a Merry Christmas and it like made my entire year. He was like, Gurdeep Ahluwalia, this is your name. And he did it as Balky.
0: I was going to say that he doesn't talk like that otherwise.
1: No, but he did it as Balky. It was the best.
0: Wow.
1: You gave me some love from Meepos, the fictitious Mediterranean island.
0: You know too much.
1: I know way too much, yeah.
0: Are we moving on to the 90s?
2: Yes, this is the transition to the 90s.
1: By the way, I really enjoyed that.
2: Okay, good.
0: Yeah, we know. We know.
2: And I think everyone is going to enjoy this first 90s TV show. Ready?
1: Okay. But such a good guitar riff.
0: And like right away, you can picture all of them. They're all like doing their thing to camera.
1: Looks like a Gap commercial.
0: Yes.
1: Pooch.
0: Beverly Hills 90210.
2: Yes. Very good.
0: Guys, it's good. Andrea. It's not Andrea.
1: Yes. Brandon Walsh from Canada. Mm-hmm. Jason Priestley.
0: Oh, yeah. Mm-hmm. Was it the Minnesota Twins that he and Brenda were into?
1: Because they were from Minnesota and then they moved to Beverly Hills and they were like a fish out of water.
0: And are they twins?
1: They were twins, I think, yeah, right? Not just siblings, they were twins.
2: I didn't actually watch 90210.
0: What?
1: Stop everything.
2: Because it was on Monday nights and WWE Monday Night Raw was on at the same time, and I had to pick. There's no PVRs back then.
1: Go back and watch it now.
0: You missed out.
1: Okay,
2: we're going to go to the last one here, and okay. I think this is going to be a sing-along for everyone, okay? We're all going to know this one.
1: You sing it, Pooch.
0: I don't know that I know the words, but I know the show.
1: I got it. It's a sing along for you. I don't want to wait. There we go. For our lives to be over. I want to be. Yes, so will it be. Sorry. Okay, I didn't watch this show, but I know that it was Dawson's Creek.
2: Ding, ding, ding,
0: right.
2: Ding, ding. Dawson's
0: yes.
2: Creek. Nice.
0: So many careers made from that show, right?
1: Yes.
0: And I don't know. I mean, they all kind of went on to do stuff. One of them has since passed.

0: but
1: I don't want to make this dark, but sorry, just the last two just made me realize Luke Perry, Shannon Doherty, James Vanderbeek.
0: Yeah.
1: Mm. All gone.
0: Yeah. Gone too soon.
2: Wow,
1: the 90s. It's a feel-good weekend, and I just made it feel like crap.
0: Yeah, maybe we won't focus on that. We'll focus on the music from the 80s and 90s.
1: Oh, yes. Ace of Base, we love them.
0: Yes.
1: They're all still alive, we're pretty sure.
0: Make sure you're listening at 5 o'clock with Greg Burns when we kick things off.

0: Good morning. It's 729 right now. Feels like 20 degrees already. Let's check in with Eva.
1: Good morning. Thousands of footy fans will pack Toronto Stadium this afternoon to watch Senegal and Iraq face off as both teams try to reach the knockout round in the World Cup. Toronto police have said security and safety in the city have been overall satisfactory given the sheer number of people visiting during the tournament. They say 20 people, including foreign visitors, have been arrested in incidents related to World Cup events. Canada is sending financial relief to Venezuela following two powerful back-to-back earthquakes that has left over 230 people dead and thousands injured. Global Affairs Canada says $5 million in emergency funding will help provide food, clean water, health care, and more. Agency officials say 740 Canadians are registered in Venezuela. Rescue efforts continue in the country. The CN Tower is celebrating its 50th birthday. The tower opened to the public June 26, 1976. It's marking the milestone by giving away 553 cupcakes, one cupcake for every meter of the tower's height. In sports, Jays lost to the Rangers 6-5. They play again tonight at 7:07. CHFI weather, cloudy with a high of 25, humidex 29. Tonight, clear with a low of 17. On Saturday, sun and cloud with a high of 25. Right now, it's 16 degrees.

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1: We are getting more details about Taylor Swift and Travis Kelce's wedding. I'm going to say this. I'll give you a hint. It's coming up in the Daily Double. It's giving Indian wedding vibes. Ooh.

0: 736, 17 degrees, some sunshine in the forecast right now, and we're going to get more of it this afternoon. 25 is our high.
1: The Daily Double
2: with Pooja and Gurdeep.
0: Okay, two stories you need to know. What do you have, Gurdeep?
3: It's a big weekend. So, Pooja, one way or another, history is going to be made Sunday afternoon in Los Angeles. It is Canada, it is South Africa in the knockout stage, the round of 32 at 3 p.m. Neither nation has ever made it to this point.
0: Ooh.
3: So one of them is going to win on Sunday and make it through to the round of 16. So that's the history right there. Canada is the overwhelming favorite heading into the match. South Africa's ranked 54th in the world. Canada's ranked 31st.
0: Ooh.
3: It's considered to be a favorable matchup by people who watch footy much closer than I do. Both teams finished second in their respective groups with identical records. One win, one tie, one loss. South Africa is in the World Cup for the fourth time. This is Canada's third World Cup. And this is the interesting part, okay, on the injury note. So Alphonso Davies, Jesse Marsh, the coach, said that Alphonso Davies, who's Canada's best player, would be available to play in the last match. They were going to sub him in. He didn't come into the match.
0: Yeah.
3: After the match, Jesse Marsh admitted, okay, that was a decoy. He just said that to mess with the Swiss. But then he followed that up by saying, but Alphonso will be ready to play on Sunday.
0: Oh, no.
3: So I want to believe he's telling the truth because we're a much better team with Alphonso Davies in the lineup.
0: And given how that last game was going, you would think that would be the time to bring him in.
3: That would have been the time, right?
0: Yeah.
3: So is he going to play? Is he ready? Or is this more gamesmanship? It's like he lied to us once, but I get it. He's a coach. He has to do this, but I really hope he's being honest. I don't know, but I cannot wait to find out Sunday.
0: Okay, I hope he's ready. All right, we are getting more details about Taylor Swift and Travis Kelce's wedding. We now have a date and confirmation that the venue is, in fact, Madison Square Garden. So,
3: wow,
0: I know.
3: Getting married in Madison Square Garden?
0: Yes.
3: That's insane.
0: Yes, the New York Times, this is the research they're doing now. They revealed that the wedding will be a multiple-day event, and this is why I say it's giving
3: Indian wedding. Multi-day event.
0: Yeah.
3: Oh, my god.
0: So here's the date. On July 2nd, there's going to be an intimate gathering of 100 people at
3: July
0: the garden.
3: July 2nd?
0: That's July 2nd.
3: That's next week.
0: Exactly.
3: Oh.
0: Then on July 3rd, about 1,000 guests will attend a splashier celebration, and apparently there's going to be stage appearances. There seems to be stuff happening beyond the arena as well, because a permit was filed with New York City to close streets around the garden from July 2nd to July 4th. Okay.
3: Like the Knicks parade. Is Timothy Chalamet going to be courtside losing his marbles?
0: Maybe. And also hotel bookings for those dates, they line up with players from the Kansas City Chiefs that are staying in New York City for that time period. So
3: wow.
0: The wedding is likely on the 4th. Okay, I just gave you a bunch
3: on
0: of other...
3: On Independence Day? Only Taylor Swift could out-headline Independence Day.
0: Right? Only she could do it. And for us in North America, this is sort of, you know, our royal wedding equivalent, if you will.
3: Yep.
0: It is possible that they do exchange their vows somewhere else, and then maybe, you know, the large celebration is happening at the garden, but... Holy, this is a busy time to be getting married in Manhattan. Get this. It's not only the 4th of July, so there's going to be fireworks and all of that.

0: And it's going to be even bigger this year because they're celebrating their 250th birthday in the U.S. Mm-hmm. The Tall Ships Festival is also happening, so they're going to be sailing into the New York Harbor that weekend.
1: Lots going on.
0: The FIFA World Cup's still on with a game scheduled for July 5th. So lots of tourists. Now, Swift's people haven't confirmed any of this. I don't know. This is the New York Times that's come out and said.
1: Pretty legit source.
0: It's probably happening, but look forward to a three-day week a wedding? I don't know.
1: If they're taking people from the public, I wonder what those tickets are getting resold for on StubHub. Mm-hmm.
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3: And welcome to the Rogers family as well. You know,

0: Canadians already love you. They love your shows on HGTV. Well, now there'll be some new original series on the way. We're very excited. What can you tease about the kind of shows and stories that you're going to be telling next?
1: Well, you've got it. I mean, it's great to be on HGTV. It's where Canadians have been finding my content for almost 20 years now. And it's exciting to be able to bring both some new content and maybe something that is kind of familiar to viewers. So we have multiple series coming. We're going to be reaching out to the viewers. I want to know what show they want to see. Mm. Maybe we resurrect one of the shows that might be a past favorite, as well as what kind of new content they're looking for, because the real estate market's been changing, mm-hmm. right? There's a huge evolution happening across the country. You're feeling the impacts of these changes. Mm-hmm. And we want to make sure that, of course, we're entertaining and inspiring people, but also bringing them realistic opportunities in mm-hmm. this market.
0: And, you know, you're known for doing this. You've helped so many people turn their homes and their cottages into income properties. So what do you think the first thing is that homeowners should look at?
1: It's a great question. You know, when we started doing the show Income Property 20 years ago, I was literally, you know, like trailblazing this idea of having renters in a home. And I remember people saying, like, even when I started with the show, the network was like, I don't think anyone's going to be interested in having people living in their basements and renting out their spaces. Like, it seemed absurd. And then it quickly got traction, because the reality is you got to think about the money first. Right. And if anyone's in a financial situation where they're struggling to potentially pay mortgages or other things, this is an asset you already have that you're probably not even treating like an asset. So you really have to think about the money first. Right.
2: With HGTV, Scott McGilvary, you are known for giving practical, financial, sensible advice like you just doled out right there. Let's talk about renovations, though. What is one renovation mistake you see people make over and over again? And you're like, OK, just stop doing that.
1: The biggest renovation mistake I see is people hiring Brian Baumler.
2: Shots fired.
1: But the second biggest mistake, no. I think the thing that the biggest mistake I'm seeing now, and it's a really hard one to get ahead of, is what I would call like the TikTok renovation, right? People see on social media all these quick and easy looking ideas, and then they attempt to implement them themselves. But to be honest, social media is great for inspiration, but there's almost no regulation. Like anyone can post anything. And I hear from homeowners all the time, like, well, I saw this on social media and then I did it and it's leaking. It started a fire. It didn't meet the building code. I got a stop work order. Like, I'm like, well, because what you're seeing on there is not verified permit, you know, worthy work for most part. So if you're going to be doing something that you've seen digitally or socially, make sure it's cosmetic.
2: Put it under the same category as 60-second abs and 5-second bacon. It's all too good to be true, man. Do it the right way.
0: Wait, it's too good to be true?
1: Wait, what's the right way to do bacon?
2: Not in the microwave in 5 seconds.
1: Oh, okay. No, you're right.
0: And you can't get 60-second abs?
2: Sorry, Pooch.
0: I'm going to die trying. I heard that you renovated a room for Fishtifer. This was back in 2023. Mm-hmm, And if you can do it for him, then maybe you can do it for me. So I don't know. I mean, you tell me. Could I pitch you right now on renovating my cottage? And let me just say this. It needs work. It needs a lot of work. It's not like one of these fancy cottages. It's like a tiny little thing. Yeah. It's the Kortha Lakes. It's actually part of a compound. We have all of our friends. We all bought cottages on Pigeon Lake. And everybody else's cottage looks good except for ours.
1: Wow.
0: We just got hot water.
1: You're really layering on the incentives here.
2: I'd also like to pitch you on giving me a cottage. I don't currently have one.
1: Well, that's all the time we have today. But
0: so, like, you know, coming to the Rogers family, is there a show in which, you know, I could get you to come and renovate my cottage and, like, make it sing, make it family friendly, make it
1: better than it is? We can make anything happen. The good news is we're going to be casting this summer.
2: Oh, nice.
1: We'll be putting out a casting call. The bad news is we're looking for dynamic homeowners. So, Pooja.
0: Oh, no.
1: Not sure going to make it through casting.
2: So much shade in this interview.
0: Myself and Brian Baumel are like, yes. What are we going to do?
2: I'm lucky I haven't caught
0: any. Maybe I'll call him.
2: I haven't caught any shrapnel. That's mistake number one, apparently.
1: Yeah, you've made five mistakes in that conversation.

0: Scott McGillivray, thank you so much for doing this. We appreciate you.
1: Happy to be here, guys.
2: We want to celebrate who you are.
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2: What are we calling you for?
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7: With CHFI traffic, I'm Eva Fradiscato's. On the East 401 approaching Brock Road Express, two right lanes are closed for a collision. Slow from White's Express, Brock Road Collectors. South 412 approaching Dundas on the right shoulder, a collision. And it looks like we've still got ongoing issues. North 410, the ramp to Steele's.

0: Two right lanes closed for a collision. East 403 approaching here, Ontario. Some debris across the three left lanes. 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
9: It is 8 o'clock. 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But first, here is Eva.
10: Good morning. It'll be a packed Friday afternoon around Toronto Stadium as the city hosts its fifth and final group stage match. Senegal and Iraq will face off at 3 this afternoon in hopes of moving on.

0: to the next round in the World Cup. Iraq fans are set to march from Stanley Park beginning at noon, and Senegal fans will start the march from Trinity Bellwoods Park. Search and rescue efforts continue in Venezuela after a pair of devastating earthquakes hit the country. The second quake was the country's most powerful in more than a century. Officials say more than 230 people have been killed and thousands left injured, with the death toll expected to climb. Canada is sending financial relief. Your summer travel plans could be affected as Air Canada's Jazz Airlines division could be hit by a strike. Members of the Canadian Airline Dispatchers Association have voted 96% in favor of job action and could walk off the job as early as August 1st. The workers have been without a contract since the start of this year. In sports, Jays lost to the Rangers 6-5. They play again tonight at 7:07. CHFI weather: cloudy with a high of 25, humid X29. Tonight, clear with a low of 17. On Saturday, sun and cloud with a high of 25. Right now, it's 16 degrees.
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3: So we had Cash Call winners Monday, Tuesday, Wednesday, Thursday. What Pooja and I were wondering was, is it going to be an immaculate week? Here's what happened. You got four rings to pick up. That's one.
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3: Hi, good morning. I'm looking for Elizabeth. I hope I'm saying your last name right.

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3: So have you ever done something when you were not paying attention and then lived to regret it? 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
3: Okay, I have to share this story with you. My charity golf tournament was earlier this week, right? You were there, 170 golfers out, a lot of media friends as well. At the end, we gave away these, they're sort of like adult loot bags, like loot bags to all the participants. They had a bunch of knickknacks, golf things, snacks, different things in there, right? So I called all my media friends the next day just to sort of like debrief. How was the tournament? What did you think? What could we make better next year? All that stuff. And one of our mutual media friends, I'm going to say who it is just because it's better for the story, Bill Coulter.
0: Oh, okay.
3: Meteorologist. We used to work with him at the last morning show we hosted on TV. He told me he started getting into the snacks. If you know Bill, he's got a sweet tooth. He can't say no to snacks. The guy loves his snacks, loves his desserts.
0: Not surprised.
3: Mm-hmm. So he thought one of them tasted a bit weird. So then he ate another one to make sure he didn't just get a bad one. Still thought it tasted a bit weird. And then he looked at the bag more closely. Our buddy Bill Coulter had just eaten two dog treats.
0: No.
3: In fairness to Bill, I've almost done this in the past. The way they are now marketing healthy dog treats and dog snacks very much looks like how they market healthy human snacks, like the packaging,
0: Oh, no.
3: All that stuff.

0: organic, words like that. I was dying laughing when he told me this. He said he almost ate a third even after he found out because they quote weren't bad.
1: You're giving him way too much credit because he probably didn't even look at the bag.
0: Yeah, like, he just tore into it.
1: You're like, it looks like packaging. No, he didn't even look at the packaging. He just put his hand in and he was like, ooh, cookies.
0: 100%. You know, Bill, imagine he fired his golf clubs into the car from the tournament, put the bag on the passenger seat. He's gunning at home. He probably digs through, rips open a bag while he's driving and just starts eating. Now, I will say two other people from the golf tournament have since told me that they accidentally ate these same dog treats.
1: They did?
0: They tried. And one of them, I'm not going to say who this one is because she won't be happy if I say it. She is like a doctor. She's a specialist. She's a very intelligent human being. She looked at these, opened them up, and ate one.
1: Were you suggesting that Bill is not a very intelligent human being?
0: No, he is intelligent, but he's like meteorologist intelligent. Like specialist doctor intelligent.
1: We're just razzing.
0: And brothers, neither am I. I'm not that smart either.
1: We're just razzing Bill because I will say that I actually know the bag you're talking about because when I was going through it as well, I was like, what am I going to put in my pantry? You know, I got my peri peri sauce from Nando's. I was like, I'm going to put that in. And I saw it and I was like, oh, these are dog treats. But it took me a bit. To know that they were.
0: They look delicious and healthy. They're beautifully packaged. I can see why it would happen, but I'm like, I have to share this story. It's too good not to.
1: I think we've all been there, though. You know, you're not paying attention. When you're not paying attention, bad things happen sometimes. Mm-hmm. You know, things that you regret. Has it ever happened to you where you're at a bar and you get a drink, like a cocktail or whatever, and they put a straw in your glass, but you forget that the straw is there?
0: I always take the straw out because I don't like drinking out of a straw.
1: Same. I'm not used to drinking out of a straw, like the drinks I drink. Anyway, and there's a straw, and I went to go take a sip, and the straw, I wasn't paying attention, poked me in the face, poked me in the eye. I've had it poke me up the nose. I've had it poke me in the forehead. And let me just tell you, it is so embarrassing because everybody sees it.
0: Especially when you're trying to look cool at the bar.
1: Try to look, you're leaning on the bar. Uh-huh. You slowly go in to take a sip and instead now there's a straw up your nose. Not paying attention. Yeah. That's happened to me several times.
0: You turn instantly from James Bond to Steve Urkel.
1: Yeah.
0: Instantly.
1: Yeah.
0: Okay, so this is what we want to know. What's the thing you did because you weren't paying attention?
1: It could be an email that you sent to the wrong person because you weren't paying attention, or a text you sent to somebody that you weren't paying attention to, right?
0: Or maybe you ate dog treats, yeah.
1: Or maybe. Maybe you drove to the wrong location because, you know, you get in the car and you're on autopilot, mm-hmm. and you ended up somewhere that you weren't supposed to be.
0: What's the thing you did because you were not paying attention? Call us right now, 416-872-CHFI.

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12: With CHFI traffic, I'm Eva Frajascatos. On the eastbound 401 at Dixon, the left lane is closed for a collision. Approaching the 404 Express, center lane blocked with a stalled car. On the west 401, approaching the 404 Express, left lane, a stalled vehicle through there. And it looks like we've got the east 403 ramp to the QEW in Burlington. Problems have cleared. North 410 ramp to Steeles, two right lanes are closed. And Lakeshore at Dan Leckie Way, traffic lights are flashing. Advisors, when things get tough, partnership matters. 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
1: Oh man, your texts are flying in here on this topic. What is the thing you did because you weren't paying attention, inspired by our mutual friend Bill Coulter eating dog treats after my golf tournament that was in the loot bag takeaway? He thought they were human treats. He wasn't paying attention. And then he ate another one.
2: Oh, no.
1: He wasn't sure.
2: It's happened to us. We're all distracted. There's so much going on. And maybe you just did something because you weren't paying attention. Anita writing us saying, this was my grandmother, but it's a great story. She was coming for a visit with my grandfather and had baked us a beautiful, delicious cake. Mm-hmm. When they got to our place, no cake.
1: Uh-oh.
2: She wasn't paying attention and she put the cake on top of the car. My cousin was also in the car and said he saw something fly off somewhere on the 401.
1: Oh, my God.
2: And they still tell this story as a family today.
1: Legend has it that cake is still smeared at 401 and Young.
2: We have all done it, though, where you left something on the top of your car, like a coffee or whatever.
1: Yeah, I did that as well.
2: Not good.
1: Yep. Okay, let's try a call here. Matt from Bradford, what was the thing that happened because you weren't paying attention?
3: So this didn't happen to me. This happened to, me and my wife, I guess. So years ago when we were engaged and planning our wedding, my wife had booked an appointment to meet our officiant. We were living in Bradford. He was in Barrie. So we left in the early evening to go meet him for like 8 p.m. We show up at this poor guy's door. We ring the doorbell. He comes down in his robe and his slippers and he answers the door. He says, how can I help you? I said, well, it's Matt and Ashley and we're here to meet you to set up an appointment for our wedding. He goes, I appreciate how early you guys showed up. But a week early is a little too much.
2: Oh, no.
1: Oh.
2: You looked at the wrong date?
3: She looked at the wrong date.
2: Oh, no.
1: So you were exactly 1 week early for your appointment.

0: 1 week early at 8 p.m.
1: He's like, wow, you two really want to get married.
2: Yeah. Did he still...
0: Hindsight's 20/20 for her.
2: Oh, wow.
3: What a line from that. Okay, text coming in here from Pam. Pam says, once in high school, a friend gave me a candy cane. I ate it, then told her it tasted a bit funny. She asked if I had taken off the plastic wrapping, to which I replied, there was plastic on it?
2: Oopsies.
3: She just hammered through that candy cane with plastic on it.
2: Plastic on it. Oh. Okay, no name on this one, but I vented to my friend about our boss, but I accidentally sent it to him on his birthday.
3: Oh, she talked smack about the boss. To the boss on his birthday?
2: Oh, dear.
3: Maybe that's, like, so ironic the boss thought that, like, we're joking.
2: Yeah, maybe it was, like, a birthday joke.
3: It's a birthday roast.
2: Oh, dear.
3: Oops, slash, you're fired.
2: Oh, yeah. Let's take one more call here. Lisa from St. Catharines, what's the thing you did because you weren't paying attention?
4: This is really bad. Uh-huh. So I sent a text to my current mother-in-law and told her it was meant for my sister-in-law, and it said, your father married the same woman twice. So his current wife, I was saying, was exactly like his ex-wife.
2: Oh,
3: and you sent it to her.
4: Yes.
2: Oh, dear.
3: Oh.
4: And she was sitting in the same room as me.
2: Oh, no.
3: This is getting worse. Did she see it, or were you able to, like, erase it before?
4: She did see it, and she laughed. Ha, ha, ha, you're so funny. And I was, like, dying.
2: Oh, no.
4: And I just laughed it off, like, as if it was a joke, and he never spoke of it again.
3: I'm sweating for you. Do you think that she thinks you said it to her on purpose, just trying to be funny? Or do you think she figured out what happened?
4: I don't think she even thought about it. She thought I was just being funny or something. I don't know.
2: Wow. My face is turning red
4: because
2: for
4: you.
2: I
4: didn't want to ask.
3: Oh, my God.
4: Obviously, I was going to go bury myself in the backyard at that point.
2: Lisa,
3: wow.
2: That's a great story. Thank you for sharing
3: it. I don't think anyone can top that.
4: You're welcome.
3: Have a great day.
4: You too.

0: It's the Pooja and Gurdeep Show on 98.1 CHFI. We got to do some more of these texts because they're too good. They're flying in here. We're asking, what's the thing you did because you weren't paying attention, inspired by our friend Bill, who ate dog treats after my golf tournament thinking they were human treats?
1: In fairness, they look like yummy, you know, human cookies.
0: They really did. If I was desperate.
1: Maria writing us at 981-981 saying, I had a family get together and we're all sitting around the fire enjoying each other's company. Suddenly I go into panic mode. I look around and I can't find my dog, Lexi. I start running around asking everyone if they've seen Lexi. My sister looks at me in concern, replying, Lexi is in your hands. My dog was in my arms. When I looked down, I was running around looking for her. Lexi must have thought I had gone nuts.
0: Lexi's like, can mom not see me? I've done that with like my keys or yes, like my phone.
1: Or your glasses are on top of your head.
0: But not with Coffee the Pooch. Lexi must be a small dog. Actually, Lexi's like a German Shepherd. Okay, let's do this one here. I sent a racy/sexy text to who I thought was my then boyfriend, now husband. The reply I got was, wow, my son is a lucky man. I sent it to his mother instead of him by accident.
1: No.
0: Imagine sending a lingerie shot to your mother-in-law.
1: Your future mother-in-law.
0: Times.
1: Oh, dear. Oh, one more here from Debbie in Keswick. My daughter was so tired one day after school, she poured orange juice in her Alfredo instead of a cup.
0: Good times. Oh, dear. Okay. I mean, maybe this is how good inventions are made. Can't Beat Gurdeep is coming up for $100 of my money, but first it's 8:30. Let's get a news update with Eva.
2: Good morning. World Cup action is back in the city today. Senegal and Iraq will hit the pitch at Toronto Stadium this afternoon at 3. Iraq fans are expected to march from Stanley Park at noon with a police escort, and Senegal fans have a planned march from Trinity Bellwoods Park to the stadium. City officials have said Toronto has truly welcomed the world during the international soccer competition, and visitors have shared stories online highlighting the warmth, diversity, and hospitality they've experienced. Air Canada's Jazz Airlines division could be hit by a strike later this summer. Members of the Canadian Airline Dispatchers Association have voted 96% in favor of job action. The earliest they can walk off the job is August 1st. The death toll from the twin earthquakes in Venezuela has risen to over 230 people as rescuers continue to search for survivors. The back-to-back earthquakes were 7.2 and 7.5 magnitude, with the second the most powerful to hit the country in more than a century. Canada is sending $5 million in emergency funding for Venezuela, while the U.S. military are on the ground for rescue efforts. In sports, Jays lost to the Rangers 6-5. They play again tonight at 7:07. CHFI weather, cloudy with a high of 25, humid X29. Tonight, clear with a low of 17. On Saturday, sun and cloud with a high of 25. Right now, it's 16 degrees.

Very exciting. You can take on Gurdeep in trivia and win $100 of his money. We're going to be playing Can't Beat Gurdeep momentarily. All you got to do is text WIN and your full name to 981-981. And I should also mention that a lot of families listen to us in the car and they're playing along together. So coming up, if you take on Gurdeep for $100, you could also win a family pack for four to treetop trekking with zip lines, aerial adventures, outdoor fun across Ontario. That's coming up.

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3: And Robert from Oakville is hoping to beat Gurdeep. He's in the car with 10-year-old Lucia and 7-year-old Leslie. They listen every morning. And get this, Robert, while he grew up in Oakville and is from here, has become fluent in Spanish and only speaks Spanish at home. Is that true, Robert?
5: That is correct, Pooja, yes.
2: Oh, I'm so jealous. Spanish is the number one language I would love to be fluent in.
3: Oh, it's a beautiful language, isn't it?
5: Well, my advice to you, Gurdeep, is just move to Latin America for a minimum of 5 years, and that'll do it.
2: Yeah, well, I mean, why do you think I'm working? Just so I can retire and get to Latin America. That's the plan. That's what I want to do. I just need a few more years.
5: Very wise, senor.
3: Wow. Well, it worked for you, I guess, Robert. I don't know that there's any trivia questions here that have to do with speaking Spanish, but we'll see how you do. I'm going to give you 5 trivia questions. I'll give the same 5 to Gurdeep, but you have to get more right than him to win $100. So I'm going to let you do the honors of kicking him out of the studio.
5: Okay, sounds good, Pooja. And bueno, amigo Gurdeep, que vayas a buscar mi dinero, por favor.
2: I understood dinero. I think he asked me to go get his money.
3: Oh, okay. That's good.
5: Yes, that's right.
3: Oh, I'm glad that that's what it was and it was nothing else. Okay, Robert, here we go. He's gone. Eating garlic, basil, and grapefruit could help repel mosquitoes, while beer, bananas, and stinky cheese may attract them. Which blood-sucking fictional character was created by author Bram Stoker?
5: Oh, that would be the Count Dracula.
3: The Killers' Brandon Flowers is releasing a surprise solo country western album inspired by his dad's love of country music. Which city is nicknamed Music City because of its deep connection to country music?
5: I believe that would be Nashville, Pooja.
3: Lady Gaga, BTS, and Ed Sheeran are among the biggest touring artists in 2026 so far. What do we

0: person in the world? What company is well known for tracking record-breaking achievements around the world?
1: Ooh, had to be an Australian, didn't it? That would be Guinness.
0: Pool running is becoming a summer fitness trend because it gives you a cardio workout while keeping you cool and it's easier on your joints. What Disney movie features Ariel wanting to be a part of the human world?
1: With two daughters, Pooja, you know I know this one. That is The Little Mermaid, or in Spanish, La Sirenita.
0: Okay, Robert, we're going to get Gurdeep to come back in, see how he does with the same five questions.
2: Awesome.
0: Okay, here we go. Did you get his money?
3: I did. By the way, if he beats me, I got pesos. So he's getting 100 pesos. If he beats me, I don't think he's going to like the exchange.
0: Eating garlic, basil, and grapefruit could help repel mosquitoes, while beer, bananas, and stinky cheese may attract them. Which blood-sucking fictional character was created by author Bram Stoker?
3: Dracula, real name Vlad Dracul.
0: The Killers' Brandon Flowers is releasing a surprise solo country western album inspired by his dad's love of country music.
3: Ah.
0: Which city is nicknamed Music City because of its deep connection to country music?
3: Yeah, I was there for the first time in the last couple of years. That would be Nashville, fun city.
0: Lady Gaga, BTS, and Ed Sheeran are among the biggest touring artists of 2026 so far. What do we call the artist or band listed as the main act at a concert?
3: That would be the headliner.
0: An Australian town crier has been named the loudest person in the world. What company, well known for tracking record-breaking achievements around the world? What's the name?
3: And here I thought it was you. Guinness.
0: Pool running? It's becoming a summer fitness trend because it gives you a cardio workout while keeping you cool and it's easier on your joints. What Disney movie features Ariel wanting to be part of the human world?
3: She was under the sea in The Little Mermaid.
0: Okay, so, Robert, you got all five correct, and Gurdeep, you also got all five correct. Oh, my goodness.
2: Woo!
0: Robert, you tied.
1: I demand a rematch.
0: You tied, I know.
3: Ask us a bonus question in Spanish.
0: I know.
3: Oh, no, please don't.
0: So, in the end, you tied Gurdeep. You didn't beat Gurdeep, technically, so you know what that means.
4: Okay. I did. Beat Gurdeep.
3: You did so well, Robert. You couldn't have done any better, but you're not going home empty-handed.
0: No, no matter what happened in the game today, you're still walking away a winner because our friends at Treetop Trekking, they're celebrating their 20th anniversary this year. They're sending you and your family on an adventure this summer. So you have won a family pack for four that you can use at any Treetop Trekking location in Ontario, Robert.
1: Oh, that's great. The girls love it. Thanks so much.
0: Amazing. You did so well. Just a reminder, we play every day at this time for $100 of Gurdeep's money.
5: Ladies up in here tonight. No fighting. We got the refugees.
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0: It's the first full weekend of summer, and Pooj, it's one of those weekends where it feels like everything is happening. Pride Parade is this weekend.
1: Yes.
0: NHL draft is tonight. The Leafs hold the first overall pick, and we are in the knockout stage of the World Cup. Canada, South Africa, Sunday at 3 p.m. Oh, plus the weather is fantastic.
1: It's perfect this weekend. So it's a great time to be out and about and enjoy the city and all that it has to offer as well. But also, exciting news for us because we are pulling double duty come Monday. We're working here at CHFI, but we're also working at Breakfast Television, our neighbors.
0: I love when you make it about us. Yeah, we're going to be at Breakfast Television. We're going to be co-hosting the show with our friends Rick Campanelli and Stella Acquisto. So we'll do our show here, pop over to BT. It's going to be a lot of fun.
1: It's going to be a lot of coffee.
0: Yeah, I mean, that's just kind of our baseline. Whatever you're doing this weekend, stay safe, enjoy it. We'll see you back here on Monday.
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4: With CHY Traffic, I'm Eva Fragiscato. It's on the eastbound and westbound 401. Lots of volume through there on that west 401 from Waits to Port Union due to construction, but a lot lighter than what we saw earlier this week. East 401 at Dixon, the left lane is closed off for a collision. And new problems now, east 401 at Leslie in the express. We've got a stalled vehicle. On Lakeshore at Dan Leckie Way, traffic lights are flashing. And starting this morning at 9 a.m., Church Street from Dundas to Bloor will be shut down for Pride Toronto. Wellesley from Young to Jarvis will also be shut down at 9 this morning for Pride Toronto, and it'll be closed off until 7 a.m. on Monday.

You made it. 18 degrees in the city. Hey there, my name's Sarah Bartok, sitting in for Michelle Butterly. The no repeat guarantee is underway, and another cash call keyword is minutes away, helping you win your share of $100,000. 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
4: Hello, Tim Carroll here, Artistic Director of the Shaw Festival in Niagara-on-the-Lake. I want to tell you about our musical this year. We're doing the amazing Funny Girl. It's the musical that launched the career of Barbara Streisand, and when you come down, you'll see why. It's wonderful music, hilarious script. You'll laugh, you'll cry.

Cliff Jackson, 98.1 CHFI. So the world's second largest Pride parade is going to take over the streets of Toronto this Sunday. The end of Pride Month on a high note, of course. Happy Pride, everybody. Now, the parade starts near Bloor and Yonge and Rosedale Valley Road, right? It starts at about 2 o'clock in the afternoon. But, you know, prep's going to be for hours beforehand. Actually, from the CHFI studios, I can see everybody getting ready. We're at, like, Jarvis and Bloor area. And you can see everybody getting ready to head over to the start of the parade. So it's all day. And then it's going to go down Yonge over to Queen and should end around Yonge and Queen. All right? Now, there's expected to be more than 25,000 marchers from 250 groups for a vibrant display of pride. Of course, Rogers will be in the parade as

as well. Proud to be a part of it. And then a closing night party will follow at Nathan Phillips Square as well. So much going on for Pride as it wraps up this weekend in the city. Have a great time. Ricky Martin is coming up for you, but first, it's Michael Bublé. This is Haven't Met You Yet, and it's on 98.1 CHFI.

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Good morning. I'm Sarah Bartok in for Michelle Butterly on your Friday. And Celine Dion's going to release a new song called Bonjour, Pardon, Merci on July 3rd. It's going to be the second new song she's released since announcing her Paris residency, which is set to take place this fall. That's going to be huge. From 1999, it's Celine Dion. That's the way it is on 98.1 CHFI.

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2: 19 degrees in the city on your Friday morning. Welcome to the 10 o'clock hour. My name's Sarah Bartok, sitting in for Michelle Butterly today. So nice to have you along. 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And as well, we continue with keywords for Cash Call, getting you in the draw to win your share of $100,000. Your next keyword up in minutes. 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

Alessia Cara, Trust My Lonely, 98.1 CHFI. I'm Sarah in for Michelle today. And Amanda Marshall is coming to Toronto, and we want to send you to the show. Her beloved diamond-selling, self-titled debut album is celebrating its 30th anniversary. 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

0: Toronto welcomes the world for World Cup 2026.
1: So there are only two matches left to be played in the FIFA World Cup in Toronto. You can catch Senegal versus Iraq today, 3 p.m. It's one of the last chances to see the World Cup action at Toronto Stadium, all right? So no doubt you're going to want to party today. The Fan Festival will remain open, actually, this entire weekend, including Sunday, of course. The City of Toronto added extra day of operation so fans can cheer on Team Canada, woo-woo, as we take on South Africa in the first round of the knockout stage. Now, the Fan Festival is going to be open from 1:30 to 6 on Sunday, so we can cheer Canada on to victory. Go, Canada, go.

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101CHFI. Man, that thunderstorm last night was crazy. Did the rumble of thunder clap right over your head last night? Totally woke me right up. But it looks like we're clear from showers for the rest of the day and into the weekend as well. I like it. I like it. Mainly cloudy today, though. Little sun peeking through. Tonight, clearing skies and a low of 16. Tomorrow, 24 the high with lots of sunshine. Then Sunday, of course, we've got a lot of FIFA action continuing. The Pride Parade on Sunday, too. 28 degrees expected for Sunday with a mix of sun and cloud. Right now we're sitting at 19. Hall Jans. 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
2: Well, good morning. Happy Friday. I'm Sarah sitting in for Michelle. Coming up in this 11 o'clock hour, Mariah. We'll also hear from The Weeknd, Spice Girls, and always taking your requests anytime through the text line at 981-981. 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But first, let's take a walk on some sunshine, all right? 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

Okay, have you been craving ribs lately? Well, check this out. Toronto Rib Fest is back this weekend. And in a new location, Cloverdale Mall, going to play host to food, fun, and entertainment this weekend. There's a midway for rides, along with a lineup of bands and performers and special attractions. Admission, just $3 a person, all right? Or $9 for a family. And all the funds raised will go towards supporting the Rotary Club of Etobicoke. It's already underway, as a matter of fact. Runs through Sunday, 9 p.m. It's Toronto Rib Fest at Cloverdale Mall this weekend. Here's Mariah. Always be my baby, baby, baby back ribs. 98.1 CHFI.

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a treat for you this afternoon right here on 98.1 CHFI. Brooksy is going to have one full hour of nothing but pride anthems that slay this afternoon. It's going to start at 1 o'clock this afternoon. So, you know, Cher is going to be in the mix. Lady Gaga, Diana Ross, Elton John, so many more. It's Songs That Slay coming up at 1 o'clock this afternoon with Brooksy right here on 98.1 CHFI. Happy Pride. Here's Justin Bieber and Sorry.

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2: 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And that's coming up real soon. Yes, July 2nd, which is next Thursday. That's worth $10,000. By the way, you can win more than once. I want to stress that. You can win more than once. So make sure you get as many keywords as you can throughout the week, 8 a.m. to 8 p.m. every hour, a new one. And then on the weekends, between noon and 6, a new one every hour. Get as many as you can. 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It's

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1: Mine was more than a nickname because it just became what everyone called me. 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
2: Hello there. My name's Sarah Bartok, sitting in for Michelle Butterly on your Friday afternoon. Welcome to the noon hour. We're sitting at 20 degrees, could get up to 25 with a mix of sun and cloud for your Friday. Weekend ahead looking absolutely gorgeous. And it's supposed to get really hot next week. You know what else is hot? 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I have another Cash Call keyword to announce in just a few minutes. 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I'll announce it shortly. Right now, it's Pink. 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

98.1 CHFI with Toronto's own Shawn Mendes. Speaking of Toronto, we're actually celebrating a very tall birthday today. Guess who's turning 50 years old? The CN Tower. Pop quiz, how tall is the CN Tower? If you said 1,815 and a half feet or 553 meters, you would be correct. It was the world's tallest tower, building, and freestanding structure from 1976 until 2010 when it was dethroned. But boy, oh boy, is she a beauty. Happy birthday, CN Tower. Here are the Fugees on 98.1 CHFI. Strumming.

looking for plans for the family this weekend? Well, a one-day cultural celebration for residents and visitors alike is happening tomorrow to get a taste of the Junction. Yeah, it's a festival that's going to feature over 50 vendors, local food and drink, immersive installations, and there's a play zone for the kids as well. Kicks off at 11 a.m. tomorrow in the Green Pea parking lot on Pacific Avenue, just south of Dundas in the Junction. Enjoy it. It runs until 7 p.m. It's the Taste of the Junction. I'm Sarah, in for Michelle on your Friday afternoon with Counting Crows and Vanessa Carlton on 98.1 CHL.

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2: 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And then this Thursday, the grand prize of $10,000. 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One text per keyword, all right? 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

Man, oh man, were you woken up by the storms last night? Holy, the clap of thunder above my very bed was so loud, jolted me right. I was like, oh, I'm awake now. And that storm was quite something. Mainly cloudy off and on today. A little sun will peek through. Tonight, though, clearing, low of 16. Tomorrow, mainly sunny for your Saturday and a high of 24. Stick around, Brooksy, in next with another chance for you to enter for CHFI's cash call and her final pair of tickets to Cirque du Soleil's Luzia coming up right here this afternoon on 98.1 CHFI.

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Lady Gaga, big ally of the Pride community, had to play her, part of our hour of songs that slay. It is Pride weekend in Toronto. Happy Pride. This is a vibrant celebration happening where everyone can feel safe and valued, celebrated and included, no matter how they identify or who they love. We want to carry that to all year long. It's Village People on CHFI.

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HFI. It's Songs That Slay this hour as we celebrate Pride Weekend. And just a reminder, I do have that cash call keyword coming up in just a few minutes. Now, it has been Pride Month, and it all culminates on Sunday with the biggest celebration. Of course, that's the Pride Parade, second biggest one in the world. Now, the parade will start near Bloor and Yonge, 2 o'clock on Sunday, goes down Yonge, and then heads over to Nathan Phillips Square for the closing night party. But this parade is massive. Over 25,000 marchers, 250 groups. It's just so colorful, and they got the music going, and you gotta have the music, right? And we're playing right now a full hour of Songs That Slay. This one's been a Pride anthem since the 80s. 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
1: All right, let me jump in and get you your Cash Call keyword for this hour. 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You have to pick up to win the cash call. Good luck. We continue to celebrate Pride with an hour of songs that slay. Here's Belinda Carlisle on 98.1 CHFI. Ooh.

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0: Cyndi Lauper, girls just want to have fun. We're celebrating Pride this hour on 98.1 CHFI with a bunch of songs that slay. I've got ABBA on the way. And just a reminder, after 2 o'clock, you can win tickets to see Cirque du Soleil, Lucia. Now, we've got our big Pride Parade this Sunday. Just a party. Singing and dancing down Yonge Street. Celebrating and accepting all 2SLGBTQI plus communities. Elton John, part of that community. Someone who has fought for the rights and acceptance of everyone. And he knows how important the Pride celebration is.
1: Pride is always a celebration of being who you are, being proud of who you are. And coming together in great numbers to be people who are similar to you and have the same feelings and having a great time together and feeling safe together. And so Pride has always done that and has always been a great celebration. And it's grown and grown and grown and grown throughout, you know, when it first started.
0: Elton has seen so much change and acceptance in his lifetime, but more work does need to be done. So I wish you happy Pride. 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
2: 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It's Terminator 2.
1: 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Anytime I have a girlfriend, I always make them watch Terminator and Terminator 2.
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1: 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It's James Cameron, son. It's the greatest director of all time.
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2: 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Happy Friday. 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Here's Kelly, Roland, and Nellie.

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1: Hey, Michelle. How you doing on this Friday?
2: I'm pretty good. Oh, my gosh.
1: Good. Are you driving right now?
2: No, my husband's driving.
1: Okay. He is. Okay, so the husband, 10 and 2, pay attention to the road. Michelle, you pay attention to me, okay?
2: Okay, I will.
1: Okay. Maybe he can help out with a few of these, though, if you've got it on speakerphone. How you guys doing? Where are you guys going right now?
2: I'm just coming from my hospital appointment.
1: Okay. Are you doing okay?
2: Could be better, but hey, you can work with what you have.
1: Work with what you have. We're sending you positive vibes, okay, Michelle? Listen, Michelle and hubby, you guys could be off to see Cirque du Soleil Lusia. This is a colorful, fantastical world of Cirque du Soleil. I don't know if you've ever been to a Cirque du Soleil show, but they are incredible to watch.
2: Wow, I have never been to any.
1: Oh, well, let's get that changed. Michelle, we're going to play the game Reflex. I'm going to give you 5 quick questions. You need to give me the answers, but the key is all of your answers need to start with the same letter. So, for example, okay. If I said name a food that starts with the letter B, you could say butter. Got it?
2: Okay.
1: All right, so your letter today will be the letter T, as in Tuesday.
2: Okay.
1: Okay, Michelle, I'm going to give you 15 seconds on the clock, but I'm going to start it after I finish the first question. Are you ready to go?
2: I'm ready.
1: All right, Michelle. Name a number that starts with the letter T.
2: 20.
1: Name an item of clothing.
2: Top.
1: A day of the week.
2: Tuesday.
1: A food.
2: Tuna.
1: And a woman's name.
2: Tina.
1: Yes! Yes, yes, yes, you got that. You got that with lots of time. Congratulations. Michelle, you guys are going to see Lusia, Cirque du Soleil Lusia. It is in Toronto under the Big Top until August 30th. You guys are going to be in awe at that show.
2: Wow, I'm so excited. My husband and I will be definitely going.
1: You guys have a great night, and I hope that you're feeling okay, Michelle.
2: Thank you so much. Oh, thanks for calling. I love this to you guys every day.
1: Oh, I love that. I was sending you a big hug.
2: Thank you. Got it.

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It's our no repeat guarantee. Not to play the same song between 9 and 5 because lots of different music. It's you really in the weekend mood heading up to 5 o'clock today, which is when we're going to kick off our feel-good 80s and 90s weekend right here on 98.1 CHFI. Lots of fun to happen. A lot of sports going on again this weekend. So we got the Jays back in town. They're playing the Houston Astros. And we know that Ernie Clement will be going to the All-Star game. He got the most votes in the AL vote. We love him. And John Schneider is going to be manager for the AL team as well. The Toronto Tempo are home. They actually went big last night, but they're playing tomorrow afternoon at Scotiabank Arena. Yep, moving up from Coca-Cola Coliseum for that special game. Let's see what else is going on. Oh, yeah, Leafs have the first pick in the NHL draft tonight. And you may have heard about this little thing called the World Cup. We got another game in Toronto happening in just a few minutes, 3 o'clock. Senegal is taking on Iraq. And as for Canada at the World Cup, they could be making some big history on Sunday. I'll have those details coming up after 3 o'clock. We're getting to your weekend. This is 98.1 CHFI. Here's Glass Tiger.

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2: Happy Friday. I'm Brooksie, and I've got another keyword coming up this hour for you to get our cash calls and win some serious cash for summertime. 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
2: So she won $1,000 this morning. 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That one, you can win $10,000. So another keyword coming up on your Friday afternoon. Happy Friday. It's the weekend. Let's go. Here is Steve Winwood, Higher Love. 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

Nice weekend ahead. Just got to get the clouds out of here. 22 degrees, but feels like 27 right now. 24 tomorrow and lots of sunshine, and 26 on Sunday. And all outdoor pools across Toronto are now open on their summer schedule.

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be playing in the group of 32 for the first time ever at the World Cup on Sunday. So they've already made history, and any success they have is just more history in the making, really. Canada will face South Africa this Sunday in LA. Match time is 3 o'clock our time. A win for Canada will mean that they're off to the round of 16. This is big. This is big. Go Canada. Now, there are still some matches in the group stages today and tomorrow. Right now, Toronto is host to another one. Senegal taking on Iraq down at Toronto Stadium, which is packed. And then Toronto will host one more match. That'll be next Thursday. Don't know who's playing yet, but will when the group stages end tomorrow. Scotier, somebody that I used to know. This is 98.1 CHFI. Happy Friday.

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10: 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On the eastbound 401, east of the 410 and the collectors, we've got a stalled vehicle blocking the left lane. And if you're on the westbound 401 in Whitby, west of Brock Street, police activity on the right shoulder causing a visual distraction. Getting around on city streets right now, well, the Pride Festival has roads closed in the Church and Wellesley area. And with the World Cup game on right now, the Lakeshore is shut down from BC Road to Bathurst both ways. Now, if you're heading to the cottage, northbound 400, that's a slow go, approaching Finch up to north of Rutherford, Aurora Road up to approaching Canal Road in the Holland Marsh, and then Innisfil Beach Road to Dunlop.

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3: All right, you could be winning $10,000 next week by just texting in a keyword and picking up your phone. 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Each keyword is another entry. The more entries you get, the better chance you have of getting that cash call and getting hooked up with $10,000. Keyword for right now is toast, as in I'd like some toast with some peanut butter and banana. I love that snack. Toast. T-O-A-S-T. 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

Shaboozy, a bar song on 98.1 the CHFI. I'm Brixie, and happy Friday and happy birthday to the CN Tower. It was 50 years ago today the CN Tower opened up, and a couple of things happening. Tonight, the CN Tower is going to put on a show. They've got those fantastic lights that they've installed on the outside of it. So they've designed this special light show that'll be swirling colors up and down it all night long. And then there's also this community group who's organized a CN Tower lookalike contest. Yeah, you get dressed up as a CN Tower, head down there for 7 o'clock, and the winner, it sounds like, is getting some cash, but everybody down there as well will get some birthday cake to celebrate. So I will be looking on socials for the pictures of people dressed up as CN Towers today. And something for you to win is a $500 Shoppers Drug Mart gift card, and celebrate Canada Day by getting even more for your points. The Super Redemption event is back at Shoppers Drug Mart, starts today and runs until next Wednesday, July 1st, valid in-store and online. Greg Burns will have that $500 Shoppers Drug Mart gift card for you to win coming up at 6 o'clock today.

And remember, before that, 5 o'clock, he's kicking off our Feel Good 80s and 90s weekend, playing all of your favorites from the decades that you love. Like this one, here's Jan Arden. Have a great weekend. Happy Pride. 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
1: A 22-year-old Scottish waitress named Danny posted a video to YouTube last year. 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Then they agreed to meet. 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

0: I'm Colette Desjardins. If you're on the westbound QEW approaching Bronte, two right lanes are blocked. The ramp lane also blocked with a collision. It's involving a motorcyclist. Emergency crews are there. The backup right now is west of Dorval. And looking in Mississauga, of course, southbound south down at the South Sheridan Way, which is south of the QEW, all lanes are blocked for a collision. Emergency crews are there, but the backup is from approaching the QEW. Now, if you're getting around on city streets, it's a busy Friday afternoon. We've got the Pride Festival that has closed roads in the Church and Wellesley area. And at the Toronto Stadium, the World Cup game is on right now between Senegal and Iraq. And so that means the Lakeshore shut down between BC Road and Bathurst. If you're heading to the cottage on the northbound 400, slow from Shepherd up to Langstaff, Aurora Road up to Canal Road, Innisfil Beach Road to Dunlop. Also getting busy on Highway 11 up to Oral Line 3. Eastbound on the 401, we've got delays east of White's Road in the Express, south of Liverpool and the Collectors, all the way out to Stevenson Road.
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2: And after Canada Day on Thursday, that share's going to be $10,000. 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

Shady, hazy, sunny day in Toronto. It's 98.1 CHFI. It's going to be lovely for Pride, though. Sun shining all day tomorrow, 25, 27 on Sunday. Then things really hotting up next week into the 30s. And don't forget, we got your summer sorted. Another chance to win a $500 Shoppers Drug Mart gift card later. Now Maroon 5 at CHFI. Here's

98.1 CHFI. There's been a really cute moment this week on the Spider-Man press tour. The stars have been going around all over the world, actually, doing their premieres. And during one of the red carpets, you can hear Tom Holland shout to his rumoured wife, Zendaya, but calls her by her middle name, Marie. I never really thought of Zendaya having a middle name. But I never really thought of Zendaya having a last name, now that I think about it. I don't even know, why do we have middle names? What's the... I think the only reason to have a middle name is so that someone can ruin your day. Think about it. Whenever any mail comes through the post, if it's got your middle name in it, I guarantee you it's not good news. And the other reason, I think parents look at a cute little baby and think, yeah, cute now, but one day, that's going to be a teenager who won't get out of bed. And you need a middle name so you can really shout properly. Just gives it a bit more of a kick, doesn't it, using an all name? Right, Ed Sheeran ahead of the first look on the roads at CHFI.

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3: With CHFI Traffic, I'm Justin Pierce. This report, it's brought to you by Subaru. Northbound along the DVP, delays from Don Mills to about north of Lawrence. And then on the eastbound side of the Gardiner, there's more delays approaching the Humber Bridge to York Bay and Yonge Street. Moving to Cottage Country Routes now, northbound along 11. It is slow on the approach to Line 9 to approaching Line 12.

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Hope you're having a good Friday afternoon. It's 98.1 CHFI. Let's get you to the weekend. It's Greg Burns here. Somebody this weekend's invited me to go to a Paul Simon tribute act. Do you not think that's quite a weird person to do a tribute act for? I mean, I quite like the music of Paul Simon, but a tribute act, normally, I don't know, like a Rod Stewart tribute act, I can see. Do you know what I mean? There's a look, there's a thing, isn't there? A Tom Jones tribute act, again. I sometimes think with tribute acts, I wonder how often people have come up with a name, like if it's a band, before they've actually thought about it. I reckon Fleetwood Mac, that's I reckon they came up with that first and went, yeah, we better learn some Fleetwood Mac. Nirvana, they definitely, NSYNC, that's definitely, somebody came up with that first, didn't they? We've got NSYNC, by the way, coming up soon. Right now, if you've had a tough week, this is a bit of a chill for you at the end of it. Here comes Cyndi Lauper. It's a lovely song, Time After Time, CHFI.

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2: 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V-I-B-E. 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V-I-B-E. Vibe is this hour's keyword. And your name to 981 at 981. 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
31: With CHFI traffic, I'm Mike Davey. This report brought to you by Purpose. If you're heading out onto the westbound QEW approaching Bronte, right lane ramp lane going to be closed off with a collision. Heavy delay from Ford Drive. Westbound 401 approaching Ward and Collectors, right lane stalled vehicle. Heading up to the cottage, northbound Highway 11 at Oro Line at 12. Vehicle ended up in the ditch. It's slow from Oro Line 9. Advisors, when things get tough, partnership matters. 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
2: Your share could be $10,000 the first thing morning after Canada Day. More keywords to come, but right now, just gone 5 o'clock. Welcome to your weekend Toronto. Coming up on the 80s and 90s, some Kylie, Hootie and the Blowfish to come, some Tina Turner, and we kick things off. And what a way to kick off the weekend. 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

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All right, good afternoon. How are you? Let's not be talking about Christmas just yet. It's a gorgeous afternoon. It's going to be a hot weekend. There's been lots of tributes in the last couple of days for Michael Jackson, of course. It was the anniversary. One of those events, I think we can all agree, everyone knows where they were when they heard the news about Michael Jackson. This is the thing that may surprise you. It certainly shocked me. It's 17 years ago. 17 years since Michael Jackson died. Now, the other thing is, if you said to me, what year did Michael Jackson die? I would have said 2009. I just didn't know that was 17 years ago. That's blown my mind. That means there could be people driving around in Ontario right now that weren't alive at the same time as Michael Jackson. Have a think. Love this from him.

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Welcome nice this afternoon, Friday afternoon across Toronto. It's CHFI. Lovely sunny hot weekend coming up. Next week's getting really hot, into the 30s. Over in the UK at the moment, things are really kicking off. In London, UK today, one of their hottest ever days, 36. People in England lose it. My family, my friends, they're losing their mind at 36. They're stopping West End shows midway through acts to have hydration breaks. That's a thing in the West End this week. Hydration breaks become like a buzzword of this summer, isn't it? Everyone's talking about hydration breaks. It's like the air fryer of 2026. Like, people have just discovered drinking water is a good idea when it's hot. Wherever you need to be tonight, we'll get the latest on the roads and the TTC coming up soon. Right now, our feel-good 80s and 90s weekend continues. Here comes J-Lo at CHFI.

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4: 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Northbound on the DVP 404, first volume Don Mills to York Mills, and north of Steeles, the HOV lane's blocked off with a stalled vehicle. That's starting to slow things down. On the eastbound 401, more volume Dixie to the DVP, alternating express and collectors. And if you're heading to the cottage, northbound Highway 11, reports of a vehicle in the ditch at Oro Line 12. It's backed up from Oro Line 9.
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0: First, we've still got some money we want to give away. We've got a lot of it to give away on Thursday after Canada Day. Someone on Thursday wins $10,000. Let's get you in that draw. Let's get you in for $1,000 on Monday as well. This hour's keyword is walk. W-A-L-K. You're texting walk. W-A-L-K. It's walk and your name to 981-981. Give you more keywords across the weekend as well. Right now, here they come. Let's go with the Hooties at CHFI.

0: 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And as always, we start the weekend in Toronto with the Feel Good 80s and 90s at CHFI. 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
0: 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You're voting tonight either for the Bangles from the 80s. You're texting Bangles for this, or from the 90s, Aerosmith. 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Bangles to 981981 or Aerosmith to 981981. Could be on the battle tonight. All right, now here he comes in the sunshine. Bit of Enrique at CHFI.

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98.1 CHFI, heading towards a lovely Friday evening and a lovely hot summer's weekend. Pride weekend, of course. I got some Kylie coming up on the 80s, 90s weekend. She's currently making a film with Quentin Tarantino. That just doesn't sound right, does it? They're two names that you wouldn't put together. Kylie Minogue and Quentin Tarantino. It sounds like, have you ever been to a comedy improv night and they're asking for names? It's like, okay, give me the name of an artist, Kylie Minogue. Give me the name of Quentin Tarantino. All right, in the style of Kylie and Quentin Tarantino.

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1: With CHFI Traffic, I'm Mike Davey. 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If you're heading out onto the eastbound QEW, reports of ducks and ducklings in the left shoulder just east of Bronte, so be careful if you're traveling through there. Eastbound 401 ramp to Nielsen, right lane, stalled vehicle. Heading up to the cottage, northbound 400 will be busy, Shepherd to Langstaff. 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
2: With two more keywords still to come today, more keywords across the weekend. And don't forget, you're playing for $10,000 after Canada Day. But right now, lovely Friday night. Things hotting up. It's going to be a really hot week next week. But

Let's get to the weekend first. Pride weekend, of course, and your 80s and 90s this hour will include TLC, Billy Ocean from Dirty Dancing, Eric Carmen coming up, Paul Simon, who's in town over summer doing a live Toronto show. He's coming with You Can Call Me Al. Right now, classic Madonna, Material Girl on our feel-good 80s and 90s weekend.

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0: 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You're voting either 80s. It's the Bangles. So you're texting Bangles and your name to 981981. Or you're texting Aerosmith. What are we feeling tonight? Are you going 80s or are you going 90s? Right now, this man is going to be live in town this summer. Here comes Paul Simon on the Feel Good 80s and 90s weekend at CHFI.

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0: It's Greg Burns here. All right, let's pick someone tonight. We're going for Alicia.
2: Oh, my gosh.
0: How are we tonight?
2: We're doing pretty good now that you're on the phone.
0: And the weekend is here and the sun is out. Life is good.
2: Yes, indeed.
0: What's your plans for Canada Day next week as well? We're going to have a really hot Canada Day.
2: Maybe get out in the city, just take a walk.
0: You need to be fully summer prepared for next week because that hot, humid weather, whatever you are going to need for summer, stuff maybe you've lost from last year, get all the Shoppers and you're going to be able to do that courtesy of Shoppers. And a $500 Shoppers Drug Mart gift card.
2: Oh my gosh, thank you so much.
0: Gonna have fun with that. Is that all going on you? Have you got a family?
2: I'm definitely gonna share it with my mom.
0: I will let you go and tell your mom that you two are going on a little shopping spree, the best shopping spree of all, with someone else's money.
2: Yep.
0: So much fun. Imagine being able to walk around Shoppers and buy anything you want. It'll be like Mariah Carey.
2: Oh my gosh, yes.
0: Thank you for voting in our 80s and 90s battle. Tonight, the winning song is
2: Bangles 90 Monday.
0: Have a lovely weekend. Have fun shopping with your mum. And happy Canada Day when it comes around.
2: Happy Canada Day. Thank you so much. I love your show.
0: Thank you, Alicia. Have a great weekend.
2: You too.
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3: 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Eastbound QEW approaching a third line, the HOV lane blocked off with animal services. Some ducks and ducklings found themselves in the left shoulder, but looks like things are going to be okay. Still going to be slow, though, from Walker's Line. If you're heading up to the cottage, northbound Highway 11 at Oro Line 12, reports of a vehicle in the ditch. That's causing a delay from Oro Line 9. No live lanes blocked off, though.
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CHFI Toronto. From Dirty Dancing, which we will see the sequel for next summer, which will be 40 years since the original Dirty Dancing came out. If the same timeline goes, when it came out in 87, it was set in 1963. So next year, if there's also a 24-year gap between Dirty Dancing 2, would be set in 2002. They're going to be like Dirty Dancing to Usher songs. It's going to be weird. All right, how are you tonight? Lovely Friday night. Sean Desmond's coming up right now. The Feel Good 80s and 90s weekend continues with Christina Aguilera.

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0: First for a chance to win $1,000 Monday morning. And don't forget, this is big. After Canada Day, Thursday morning, a guaranteed payout, $10,000. This hour's keyword, there's two more to come today. Your next one is Park, P-A-R-K. You're texting Park and your name to 981981. That's Park and your name to 981981. Just be with us Monday morning. And don't forget that 10 grand draw Thursday after Canada Day. All right, the feel-good 80s and 90s weekend in the sunshine of Toronto with Billy Ocean after TLC.

very busy in town tonight. Pride weekend, another World Cup game has been at Toronto Stadium today, Iraq, Senegal. Birthday celebrations for CN Tower. Happy 50th CN Tower. There's some stuff going on down there. And we'll give you the latest on the roads in the TTC tonight. Plus, the feel-good 80s and 90s weekend will continue. And here is Tal Bachman at CHFI. She's

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8: With CHFI traffic, I'm Mike Davey, heading out onto the westbound 401 west to Guelph line. Left shoulder stalled vehicle slow from Highway 25. On the westbound Gardner approaching Dufferin, two right lanes closed off. Toronto police

0: have this closed off. Looks like a team bus from the match today is going to be joining the highway there. Eastbound QEW east of Cawthra. Right lane, there's a collision that's causing a delay from east of Erin Mills.
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1: Coming up, I've got the keyword with the cash call there. 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So you're listening for that. But also, when you're thinking back to all the nostalgia of the 80s and 90s, you know, we came into the boy band period and you had New Kids on the Block and Backstreet Boys into NSYNC, but it was these guys bringing in a little bit of soul, R&B, where you were like to your girlfriend, I think they're looking at me because I'll make love to you.

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1: Hey, it's Heather Prozac in for Adele. And that cash call, the keyword is on its way. That is going to get you in on a Monday draw of $1,000 of Pushanger Deep and a $10,000 draw where you could win that cash going into summer. Like, how perfect is that? You know what else is perfect? Wilson Phillips. Their fan base, well, including me, was very much like Taylor Swift's fan base. But it was Bridesmaids 2011, that movie, bringing

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1: With CHFI traffic, I'm Justin Pierce. Delays on the northbound DVP from on the approach to Eglinton to north of York Mills. And then over the northbound 410, it's also slow as you are traveling through Brampton from Steeles up through Queen Street and moving to Cottage Country Routes now. Northbound 400, there are delays through Essa.

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1: And this is Heather Prosag in for Adele. You know, that episode, Dawson Leary struggling with the transition from childhood to teenager, his best friend Joey Potter. All of a sudden, Pacey Witter comes into it and navigates his own complicated romantic pursuits. I mean, that is Dawson's Creek in a nutshell. And we were all hooked on it. And the opening music, Paula Cole. I don't want to wait. 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
1: 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Who am I? You know, I got all these hats. 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

0: Delays on the eastbound side of the Gardner, on the approach to Parkside, to York Bay and Yonge Street, and then on the northbound DVP, it's also slow on the approach to Eglinton, to north of Lawrence. Moving to Cottage Country routes now, northbound on the 400. Delays in Barrie from on the approach to Mapleview to north of Essa.
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1: Hey, it's Heather Prozac in for Adele. Are you ready for the all good things that come from 80s and 90s music? Like REO, Speedwagon, anyone? I'm thinking we talk a little bit more about Janet Jackson. Why didn't she want to go into the whole Michael documentary that was released? Because now Michael 2 is coming out, and I just wonder, are we going to see her? And the wave of the boy bands, the ones that really kicked it off. And I mean, were you a Danny, a Donnie?